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This is my new single, titled Abule, from the album Tree. Yeah, man. 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

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Some of y'all don't believe that you can get a blessing in the presence of the Lord. But is there anybody who just knows that when the praises go up, the power comes down? Whatever you stand in need of, it's in the presence of the Lord. Hallelujah. 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

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Some of y'all just stand here looking like you're confused and you don't know what's going on, but you can't see what the power of the Lord is doing right now through your praise. 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

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Bola Prince logo lori so printing. 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
1: 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And you imagine what Danny Lolo? 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
0: hosts. 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
1: I am that I am.
0: Ere bi awada.
1: Like child's play.
0: Atun ti wo ojo ketala.
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0: Osu kewa.
1: In the month of October
0: 2026. 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
0: Yo ja fun Olorun.
1: Hey, man, let me fight for you today. All of you hearing me? Everything you establish to succeed. Every evil man come catch fire. Evil has to cast out. I don't know this person. Everyone that stepped on people will go by you. They not match at them. The one
0: who
1: they will not let you rise. Amen. The life
0: of you.
1: I see in a vision.
0: Thank you,
1: Jesus. Amen. You kept your
0: promise. So let me know, so yo. Igbagbo mi de ro mo ro re.
1: I felt attached to you.
0: Tori pe o ni ojo la. 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
1: You never is glory before.
0: O ye wonu ogo ti.
1: Na enter to go.
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0: 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And not the tail.
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0: Move to top.
1: Ma lo oke.
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1: Ma ṣe rere.
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0: You are one I'm praying for.
1: On to la koja.
0: What you are experiencing.
1: To le salaye
0: fun. They cannot tell anyone.
1: Lord, Oluwa yanju
0: e. Today is the last time to lead.
1: Oluwa yanju e. Oluwa yanju e. Won ni kin pase.
0: I must authorize.
1: Wipe ni wo yi ola.
0: By this time tomorrow.
1: May no Sophia
0: gada. In the name of Jesus.
1: Ogun to nlo to npada
0: yen. That current battle.
1: O ni ri mo.
0: You see that no more.
1: Aisan to nlo to npada
0: yen. That current sickness.
1: O ni ri mo.
0: You see that no more.
1: Gbese to nlo to npada
0: yen. That current debt.
1: O ni ri mo.
0: You see that no more.
1: O ti jagun.
0: Left what?
1: O ti segun.
0: Left what I call.
1: In the name of Jesus. Gbọ́ eléyìí o.
0: Hear this.
1: On the 16th.
0: On the 16th. Hey.
1: Ayé mi na
0: sa.
1: Friday yìí gangan.
0: This very Friday.
1: Friday yìí gangan.
0: This very Friday.
1: Ilu United Kingdom.
0: As United Kingdom.
1: Yóò gba àlejò.
0: They are going to host us.
1: À ń lọ sí UK o.
0: They are going to UK.
1: Mo ti sọ fún gbogbo ayé o.
0: I've said it all this
1: time. Mo sì tún pariwo ẹ.
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0: But you know someone.
1: Just a night of many miracles. Many miracles. Our God is God of wonders without number.
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0: 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He's the God of blessing.
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0: 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He told you become blessed.
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0: 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You will not be poor.
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0: 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You will not suffer.
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1: Enile ni je.
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1: Online.
0: I share video.
1: Share this video.
0: 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I must chat anyone.
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1: 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I have sent to you.
0: Mali Sinda.
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0: have sent to you. O turn me.
1: What I have sent.
0: Is your own material
1: thing. It's not about material things.
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1: It's not about
0: oro wo ko.
1: It's not about money.
0: O ti mo gbadua.
1: What I'm praying.
0: Ko mu iranse.
1: It's going to actual destiny.
0: Ko logo
1: 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I use your glory.
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1: oro. I get to kingdom of God.
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1: And I pray for
0: Ori
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0: Ori Ogore. 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If thou faint in the day of adversity, thy strength is small.
1: Bobarewesi. If you faint, on the day of adversity, your voice is less. You will not get tired.
0: You will
1: not get tired.
0: Lori
1: Oro Umare.
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1: be weary.
0: Ben Mosafe.
1: Ben, don't be weary.
0: And when you're near you.
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1: it. 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
4: Just hearing the testimonies.
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4: All of you that have a testimony on this program.
1: 081.
4: 081.
1: 123.
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4: 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That's why I sent testimony.
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1: 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Bayi l'Oluwa wi o.
4: God says the Lord.
1: Gbogbo eni gbọ mi.
4: All of you hear me.
1: Iranlọwọ de o.
4: Hey, help has come.
1: So pe mo gba.
4: I receive it.
1: Anu de o.
4: Mercy has come.
1: So pe mo gba.
4: I receive it.
1: Mo gbadua fun yin.
4: I pray for you.
1: E jiya mo.
4: You suffer no more.
1: Job 14:1.
4: Job orike lese kini.
1: Eyan ta bi ninu obirin.
4: Man has born of a woman.
1: Olojo die.
4: In of a few days.
1: Mama tu asiri.
4: I been revealing secrets.
1: Ogun ipile.
4: Of foundational
1: solution.
4: As the solution.
1: Lori eto ilola.
4: Ati prayer tomorrow.
1: Omi yin atororo.
4: Your water your
1: eye. Ko gbagbara. Sori gbogbo an ton wa sori
4: oko. All God that come to mountain.
1: Ori e
4: you see that this morning.
1: Me now satire.
4: You see that this morning.
1: Gbogbo state.
4: All states.
1: Ni mo nkoro.
4: I'll be taking your eyes.
1: Solution oil.
4: The solution oil.
1: Oil of answer.
4: I'll write down.
1: Meji meji.
4: Both.
1: Ni mo fa won yi.
4: I'll give you
1: a fellow roro wa.
4: If you.
1: Akimbo.
4: We don't let
1: Oga.
4: My brother.
1: Ogun re se. Chari eni Tuesday.
4: Today Tuesday.
1: Gbogbo eyan pata.
4: Everybody.
1: E son re segun.
4: Give the offering of victory.
1: No kan se.
4: Just do it.
1: Olorun to lo woli.
4: That God is in this prophet.
1: Mo son re yi.
4: I give this offering.
1: Abi mi sinu ogun.
4: I have bought the tobacco.
1: Mo rara mi pa.
4: I redeem my
1: o de ri anugba e ti ri ogo yin
4: le
1: in the name of
4: Jesus
1: to ba ti de abule egba
4: we get abule egba
1: so po lo si fagba
4: then you get to fagba
1: lo lo boston
4: lo lo boston
1: o n bo la to kia o
4: ya get from kia o
1: de fagba
4: we get to fagba
1: be lo lo boston
4: as for lo lo boston
1: lo da fun yin
4: isagbe with
1: gbogbo eyan
4: everybody
1: e lo so re isegun yen
4: give that seat of victory
1: o la fi ma se to tola
4: it talks to tomorrow's program
1: eri re nbo
4: your
1: testimony e fun account number
4: their candidate their candidate providence bank providence bank 8900512948 again Providence Bank 8900512948 Freedom Apostolic Revival International Ministry is the name of the account or you can use our Echo Bank account. 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And Pastor and details follow us on 081-1232 in five places. 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God bless.
1: E ti ra anugba.
4: Hey,
1: 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O se wole. E lo lo Psalm 7.
4: We are using Psalm 7 today.
1: Psalm 11.
4: Psalm 11.
1: Ati 21.
4: And Psalm 21.
1: 7.
4: Psalm 7.
1: 11.
4: Psalm 11.
1: 21.
4: Psalm 21.
1: E kaso mi.
4: Recite it in water. And your oil.
1: E fi ororo e so mi.
4: Put that oil in water. And drink it.
1: E yare eko.
4: In Lagos.
1: In ajo di fagba la
4: re. We meet at fagba this
1: morning. Ijebode.
4: Ijebode.
1: Ni ijari.
4: We meet at ijari.
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4: We are meeting
1: gbogbo
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1: so
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1: 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Yeah!

0: Do you know that Coventry City, newly promoted in the Premier League, has more wins than Manchester United as the Premier League stand right now? Well, Coventry City were 4-1 winners over Newcastle United in the Monday English Premier League tie played yesterday. And Coventry City were, of course, quite impressive. But what is even more impressive is the fact that Manchester United, who are supposedly challenging for the Premier League title this season, and now, of course, just one win into the season behind Coventry City in terms of the number of wins in the Premier League. The questions must be asked. And, of course, the manager, the coach at Manchester United, talking about Michael Carrick. He believes that there will be improvement. He believes that it's all on the players right now to rise up to the occasion. But we do know right now that Kobbie Mainoo and Luke Shaw are injured and, of course, did not travel with the team as they are getting ready now to face Atletico Madrid. The Man United fans are not fully confident about that tie today. They believe it is from firepan to fire, but there are some die-hard fans, the likes of barrister Biodun Fagbemi, who believe that United can go to Spain and pick up important result. Are we going to mock them as usual? Or are we going to say there's wisdom in what they say? Welcome to Sport Tracker, live on Diamond FM. My name is Babajide Oluwaseun. I welcome on the program today Moses Amao and Samson Adeyemi. It's a lovely Tuesday morning. Let us have fun. The 13th day of October 2026. Good morning, brothers. Welcome to the program.
1: Yeah, good morning to you, Babajide. Good morning to all our listeners out there. Thank you so much for joining us this morning. Jide?
0: Yeah.
1: I'm not excited.
0: You're not excited?
1: At all.
0: Why is that?
1: I don't know. How is it possible to support a club and you are leading 1-0 with one man down?
0: Yes.
1: And you cannot win the game? So what is excitement about that club?
0: According to the report, Atletico Madrid wrote to UEFA yesterday asking to play that game today with 10 men. That is the only way
1: they
0: right
1: have,
0: now
1: they
0: you
1: have
0: can
1: every
0: pick
1: right
0: something.
1: To do that, because it shows the team you want to play against, even with a one man down, you can go ahead and override them and do whatever you like.
0: Samson, sorry we have to bring you in on this one, but how does a team fail to beat or get any victory the moment the opposition is playing with 10 men? Is it a psychological thing?
2: Well, good morning, Babajide, and good morning to everybody this morning.
0: Good morning.
2: Manchester United have a lot of things to do.
0: A
2: lot of things to correct.
0: Would it be spiritual also?
2: I don't think it's spiritual.
0: Okay.
2: I think it's psychological.
0: Psychological.
2: So they have to start from the defense line. What's wrong with that defense line?
0: All right.
2: And immediately you think that, okay, your opponent is one man down.
0: Yes.
2: The next thing for you is to leave your primary assignment and join the attack.
0: Okay.
2: That's one of their problems.
0: All right.
2: But if you look at it very well, that particular match against Tottenham was on Saturday.
0: Yes.
2: Everybody was rooting for them. Immediately, Tottenham got the red card.
0: Yes.
2: Eventually, they failed to win. So that thing, I look at it as if it's psychological.
0: Hmm.
2: It's not something spiritual.
0: All right.
2: You have to sit down and think about it. What happened? What went wrong?
0: All right.
2: That particular fixture and the match before then.
0: All right.
2: And normally, immediately, the opponents go with Manda, they fail to win.
0: Bruno Fernandes has lost possession more times, 106, than any other outfit player in the Premier League this season. Bruno Fernandes again was called into question. Why is it that our captain is only ever present when there's nothing at stake? The moment United don't have anything going, we're not fighting for the Premier League title, we're not fighting for any Champions League key match, everything, the pressure is off, then you find Bruno Fernandes shining, distributing assists. But the moment season starts, you need him. We want to rise up the table. We want to challenge for the title. We want to win. You will not see Bruno Fernandes. And so the fans are jumping on his back. But Michael Carrick has now reminded people, do you know that Bruno has been playing with an injury? No one knows about it. He says, even me, when I was a player, 80% of my career, I had one issue or the other. No one should blame Bruno Fernandes. Some fans want Bruno to stand up. But fans have also forgotten that when United needed to win FA Cup, Bruno was there. Carabao Cup, Bruno was there. Are they right to criticize Bruno Fernandes?
1: Definitely, because, you know, you want a best player, you know, to go out there on the pitch and deliver.
0: All right.
1: Now, the thing is this, it is not the individual performance now.
0: Okay.
1: The collective effort, how is your performance driving the team? What is the team achieving with your good performance?
0: With your good performance.
1: You know, we said this last
0: week. With your number of assists.
1: Your number of assists. What is the team winning with it? Now they are telling us Bruno is playing with injury. Why are you telling us all of this? If a player is injured and is not fit, why can't you put the player on the bench and start another person? You know, must Bruno play all matches? I think United need to get beyond that level, because when they have that mentality, if Bruno is not playing, they cannot achieve anything.
0: All right.
1: Is it a one-man club?
0: All right.
1: So I just feel they need to work towards that. How can they improve? Who is that player that can step in when Bruno is not fit to play and would deliver 100%?
0: From fighting for the Premier League title, that was what the fans told us last season, into this season. From that particular narrative and conversation to now Coventry City having more wins than Man United. Coventry has recorded 2 wins this season. United only the 1 this season. How do you move from A to Z within the space of less than a month?
2: Well, I think I'll be very happy if they can prove us right that, okay, Michael Carrick, especially me, was not the right man for the job.
0: You said it. Place.
2: Now, if you look at the team entirely,
0: okay,
2: everything that you want, you need,
0: all right,
2: is in your disposal.
0: All right.
2: And what is wrong with you not performing?
0: What
2: That's
0: is wrong?
2: Number 2. From last season, remember, we keep saying it that, okay, if a team is playing 1 match in a week, in 7 days, you're starting to give
0: your results. Sometimes 14, 28 days.
2: So now, but this isn't that, okay, you have to play 2 or 3 matches within the space of 7 days.
0: All right.
2: You expect all these things to come in because they are not used to it.
0: All right.
2: For now.
0: All right.
2: Now, it's taken some time before they come to adaptation that, okay, this is our reality. We have to improve.
0: But Ojo Mati Loniba now.
2: That is it.
1: That's it.
2: So that, before, by then, the coach will have been sacked. And new coach, they will be looking for new coach again. And
0: do you think
2: coach.
0: They're going to sack Michael Carrick?
2: They will sack him.
0: Because I don't believe so. I think no matter the wobble, it can be as worse as Amorim, and I think they will keep him.
2: I think it will be worse than Amorim. 6 matches, 1 win.
0: And Amorim was doing 1 in 1 month.
2: Every time, when they were playing 4 matches.
0: Are we back there now? To that era?
2: Back then, you're talking about is 4 matches in a month, and they win only 1. But this time, it's 6 matches now, the last 1 month. And they failed to win.
0: So
2: one
0: there's more pressure.
2: It's more pressure. And remember, this is the Champions League for them. There's Carling Cup and FA Cup. You understand? And the old force feels about Bruno Fernandes from last season to this season. He has died down now. We know that. So now, this team is not a one-man team, as Murithi Radley said, but you have to think, okay, are we going to do this without Bruno Fernandes?
0: This is what Kobe Mainoo is saying right now. He says, everyone is talking about Man United in the past. But he says, right now, I want to bring that to now. All that achievement from the past. I want to win a lot here. That is my dream for this club to be at the top again. Can he achieve that dream? At Man United, Kobe Mainoo.
1: Huge task. Yeah, but you know, you see, they have a lot to do in this team if they want to achieve that feat, you know, be back there again, competing with... because now that's another question now. You know, you're saying maybe Carrick could be sacked. See, for United to grow now, I think that it's not about sacking the manager right now. They have to stick with Carrick, whatever it is that is coming their way.
0: All right.
1: Number one thing they have to understand very well is this. This team needs a rebuild.
0: Right.
1: When you look at the crop of players starting games, for me, I don't think some of them are qualified enough to be starting for United.
0: Fans are jumping on Mainoo's back. After Baleba came on, they are saying, now, Mainoo, are you sure you have a right now to be starting and playing in this midfield? You're not showing enough. Please go ahead, Moses.
1: Well, that's it. You see Lenny Yoro starting in United team. You look at it.
0: Playing right back, center back.
1: He's not the kind of player United need. Well, you can say Kobe Mainoo. I think the boy is young and he needs that playing time. Now, what is happening with the partnership of Youri Tielemans, you know, all this Kobe Mainoo and all?
0: The report said that Youri Tielemans transfer now is confirmed. That it didn't go according to the plan by the hierarchy at Man United. He was down the pecking order and they should not have taken him higher in the pecking order to sign him at the end of the day.
2: When people are buying my midfield for 70
1: million. I don't know what happened with Ederson.
2: They bought him for 37 million.
0: And they are happy.
2: That, okay, they're still a player.
0: Yeah.
2: Now here we are. Now this is it. If somebody is struggling to nail down it starting 11 in Aston Villa, and Manchester United pounds on him and think that they got a gem in their hand. I think they were wrong. And that's number 2.
0: Maybe we'll take time with players like Tielemans. Maybe we'll take time.
1: Maybe more of advanced role will benefit him as well.
2: Playing Tielemans and Mainoo in double pivoter behind Bruno Fernandes is a waste of time.
0: It won't work.
2: Because you know that every time this man loses a game up front, and loses a ball up front, somebody to block for him is not there. You will tell him, because I don't believe he's a blocking for a blocking system, whatever you want to call him.
0: Okay.
2: So if you have somebody like Bruno Fernandes up front, you need somebody that is very steel, that can do the rough job behind him.
0: Right.
2: You don't have something like that every time you concede goals.
0: All right. So Michael Carrick at the end of the day has told us that, yes, the fans might be complaining about a lack of enough quality in that team and cover. Now Luke Shaw is injured. And there's an injury to Benjamin Jeschko. The man says, at a point in time, it looked as though their team was complete, ready. then of course one injury or the other, and all of a sudden everyone says that we are weak. But we tried in doing the process for the transfer window to make it look good. So from United trying to win 5 games on the row, to United trying to at least even finish above Arsenal, to United now trying to at least even win a game against a 10-man team, to United now trying to even finish above Brighton. And now United are behind Coventry City in terms of the number of wins for this season. This is the genealogy of our tracking of United's continued, you know, demise in English football. Can it get any worse than this? Can it get any better than this?
1: Well, it might get worse because I think it's in the hands of the manager now, you know, to get it right.
0: Manager.
1: In terms of his selection.
0: All right.
1: At this point, you don't have to be biased, you know. You have to give every player the rights, you know, to play.
0: All right.
1: Even Bremo is playing as a first number 9.
0: Yes.
1: What happened to your striker? When you know you didn't trust this guy enough,
0: right,
1: why don't you let him leave and replace him with a quality striker who can always play?
0: Okay.
1: Rashford, isn't that Rashford cannot play as a number 9 again? Because when you have a Rashford on the bench and you are playing a first 9, you see, a lot is happening. Well, that's why I said everything is down to the manager, whatever he wants for himself.
2: That is why we will sack before December.
0: You believe this sack is going to come?
2: That is it. Because
0: you have been saying it now.
2: Because everything is in your disposal to do it right, to get it right.
0: All right.
2: You cannot have Rashford on the bench and be starting in Bournemouth that everybody believes he's a winger.
0: All right. All right. Let us, of course, is there going to be trouble for them against Atletico Madrid? Do we see more heartache? Do we see more beating for them today? Because that is what I see.
1: In Spain.
0: Yes.
1: I don't think so.
0: What don't you think?
2: I don't think so.
0: That,
2: because sometimes
0: if you
2: expect that Atletico Madrid will do you good,
0: yes,
2: they will do you bad.
0: All right.
2: And remember, this Man United player team,
0: yes,
2: won't go down without a fight.
0: And they would want Atletico Madrid to come at them
2: and
0: they will
2: them.
0: Sit back, of
2: so,
0: course.
2: So that is it. So if they go to Spain to go and fight, I think they stand a chance of beating Atletico Madrid. That is, if the Atletico Madrid usually
0: I doubt it.
1: They don't stand any chance to beat any Atletico Madrid. It is not this United.
0: I'm with you.
1: It is not this United that has stand any chance. Even not they could not win at Old Trafford. You want to travel to Spain? To Atletico Madrid Stadium to go and beat them with this squad, with this kind of performance,
0: yes,
1: I think it's a no, because
0: I think
1: they need to be extra ready to face this Atletico side.
0: I think, first of all, for United to want to win that game today, or at least to avoid defeat, they must not be conceding first.
1: That's
0: they must
1: it.
0: Not be conceding early. And I cannot guarantee this with Man United and the way they played, especially with the way they started against Tottenham. Atletico Madrid are also a side that can be inconsistent, and they should not start already. But the kind of form that they picked up over the last few games, especially at the Wanda Metropolitano against United, they will come at them. That stadium will, of course, be overwhelming. That stadium will be intimidating.
2: What?
0: If United are able to survive the first half, though, into the second half, then there's hope. If not, I think there's going to be a problem. We could be seeing 2 or 3-0 defeat today.
2: I think they will get a draw from the
0: All right, let's see
2: I
0: what
2: think
0: happens.
2: Will get a draw.
0: And what are the chances if they get a draw? How do you think they're going to go about this if United are to survive against Atletico Madrid today?
2: I think you just think about your defense line. Don't concede first. If you don't concede first in Atletico Madrid and try to frustrate them every time you get the ball,
0: all right.
2: I think they'll be frustrated.
0: Delete coming them. Back to see help.
2: Delete.
0: Yeah, it's rusty, of course.
2: I don't think so. I think you should go with the regular player that is available.
0: The Maguires of this world.
2: Of this world. And when it comes to a game like this, a player like Maguire and Lautaro Martinez always turn off.
0: All right.
2: So I expect them to do the same thing this evening.
0: All right. Let's go right now, of course, to what is happening with our boy, Ademola Lookman. He looks lost. He looks as though, of course, there's nothing upstairs. What is happening? Is he frightened? Well, this is what his coach says, Diego Simeone. Ademola isn't at the level he wants or we want. But he works tirelessly, hard, every day. He's a dribbler. He needs to lose the ball sometimes. I believe in him. And I like that part that the coach says he believes in him.
1: Yeah.
0: Because the coach also, of course, has high demands. But Lookman is not the player that he was, you know, a few months ago. What has happened to our boy? Isn't it time to get in? I mean, it happened with even at Atalanta. Took him time before he built up again for the season. Maybe something similar?
2: I think during the beginning of the season,
0: yes,
2: he always struggled.
0: All right.
2: Get a game time to be consistent with his performance.
0: Okay.
2: But I think he's matured enough. He has the experience.
0: He's closing to 30
2: 13.
0: Now.
2: So whatever he's getting from anywhere,
0: all right,
2: whatever is bothering his mind,
0: all right,
2: just forget about it and focus on his playing career.
0: Mm.
2: Because this time, you need to be playing regularly.
0: Yeah.
2: When you are getting to your 30s.
0: Yes.
2: That's how we think he's in his prime.
0: Mm.
2: So I don't think it should be somebody like, okay, coach will be telling you, okay, this is what to do again.
0: Mm.
2: You already know it. So just get the confidence back and go back to your team.
0: Is it really about him or maybe the team? Because not just him struggling.
1: Yeah.
0: Even Julian Alvarez has not scored any goal, although that one's issue is well documented
2: from the
0: start.
2: Yes.
0: But Alvarez also no goal this season.
2: I think some attacking players, it normally happens to them sometimes like that. The confidence of what they can do. Okay. What you know, you can do this. But okay. You doubting yourself, can I do it?
0: Can I
2: take him on one-on-one? Can I take this shot? Can I take this goal? Mm. So all these things at times disturb them. But the number one thing is that psychologically you have to get it right.
0: Is it different?
2: We've seen it in the part that he went on a goal drought, isn't it?
0: No, like this.
2: Yes.
0: Is this what has happened to these guys? I've never seen it to Haaland.
1: Yeah.
0: What happens with Haaland?
2: Haaland has been
0: probably
2: on the
0: two or
2: before.
0: Three goals.
2: He has been on
0: but
2: the
0: not like before. This. This is something else, man. I've seen Harvard. I've seen Jokeres. Mm-hmm. I've seen them. You know, but Haaland has never been like this.
2: Psychologically, we are built differently. That.
0: All right.
2: So that is it.
0: Ako Adams, he was in action for his side, Venezia, but it was not enough, man. They lost 3-1 to Atalanta. It was Adams' sixth appearance in the Italian top flight. He has scored just one goal since joining Venezia from Sevilla in the summer. He's not the he's not the first Nigerian to be struggling, especially in recent times in the Italian Serie A. He's gone there and he's also struggling now. Some of us have been against this move from the word go. Why don't you leave Sevilla and go to Venezia? I don't look at what's happening, man.
2: The money is good, bro.
0: The money is good, actually. And the project also was good when they explained it to him.
2: What do you mean? The project was good when they explained it to him?
0: The same one that they explained to Enacho at Bursaspor, second division in Turkey.
1: You see, there are two ways.
0: Yeah.
1: It's either you go for the money, or you go for the other one, which I feel most players at times, everybody works for money, and I just feel maybe
0: money matters.
1: Money matters, but you have to look at what comes with the money as well. You know, it's not about the money now.
0: Okay.
1: What comes with the money? Now here we are now talking about it. You know, if you have been with Sevilla, I'm sure it might be a different story from what we are saying. Yeah. So I just feel at times it's not about money, because even at times you get the money and you still have other edicts even coming.
0: Because for some reporters, Nigerian who are close to him, they say he's already had, you know, an exit plan in place. I mean, yes, it's not going well at Venezia.
2: In his contract.
0: Which club? Yeah.
2: In his contract.
0: So we get relegated.
1: To which club?
0: I will find a club again somewhere in Spain.
2: He has to think about it. Is that
0: particular
2: club, the clubs we are talking about, is
0: he
2: inserted in his contract? Because you cannot tell me that if you don't have a buyout clause in your contract and expect you to leave the club immediately, they are relegated.
0: No, it's like the Man City players. Your agent definitely will get your club out once there's problem in that. Because he's a striker who will never be short of suitors in the top five European league.
2: We've seen it before.
0: We've seen it before.
2: They struggle to leave the club at the end of the day. The fight we broke out between you, the agent, and even the club. At the end of the day, you said you want to sack your manager.
0: So you're saying he has taken a gamble here?
2: A gamble, yes. You don't, because of one particular clause or whatever money they are offering you.
0: Yeah.
2: You have to think about playing career also.
0: All right, other result from the Italian Serie A yesterday, Torino with a 2-1 win over Udinese. Levante in La Liga, 3-3 at home to Sevilla. What a game we also had in there. Mm. Sevilla led that particular tie 2-1 as late as, of course, the 87th minute. In fact, 92nd minute of extra time. And then we had the equalizer coming from the home side, Levante. It was 2-2. Guess what? Romero then put Sevilla ahead again in the 95th minute to make it 3-2. Then Romero got sent off in the 96th minute. A second yellow card. And then Ndoukou made it 3-3. My goodness, 100th minute of that game. So 3-3, the final scoreline. Levante at home to Sevilla. And as we all know from yesterday, Coventry City, probably the shock result. Shock scoreline. 4-1 winners over Newcastle. Yet to get their second win of the season only, it's a good win, by the way. The way they ended before the international break, Frank Lampard didn't want the international break to come because he was afraid that they might lose momentum. But good news is that they've not lost momentum. In fact, they picked it up and quite impressive now. It's a 4-1 win over Newcastle. Mm. The Prince came into the studio this morning and he wasn't happy. Was what he said before starting the program. He's a Newcastle fan. He felt it. What are your thoughts on that rampaging scoreline for Coventry City over Newcastle United, man?
1: Well, sincerely, I didn't see this coming though, because, you know, for Coventry, who their first four games they could not win, but they've won back to back now. I didn't expect that, because Newcastle United on their own, they've had a bad start this season, and they've not been doing it. It's up and down for them. But losing that scoreline against the Coventry City side,
0: I think
1: it's not acceptable, because for a Newcastle, we've known. But I think maybe this is expected a bit though, because when you look at the players that left the club, you need to start scratching your head. How are they going to cope, you know, losing these quality players in the team without proper replacement of those players?
0: And they didn't start, maybe a bit of struggles here and there, but it wasn't really a bad start with that, you know, Liverpool coming down and then going away. They kept this unbeaten run for two or three games. Where? Even with the players who were out injured, they didn't have Joe Linton, they didn't have Dan Byrne. So the Newcastle fans were confident. All of a sudden, they began to drop points, lose games, draw games. And then the loss of confidence came in.
2: They drew against Liverpool.
0: Mm-hmm.
2: They beat Tottenham at home.
0: Then they built confidence away from home.
2: You do that, you expect them to kick off from that particular point.
0: A lot of new faces there.
2: But eventually, we know that time will tell at the end of the day.
0: Yeah.
2: And new coach is coming in.
0: Yeah.
2: When you come into a club like that and you give them a new result, a good result from the beginning.
0: Manager bounce.
2: Everybody expects a good result from you from there on. But eventually,
0: yeah,
2: you know, this is Premier League.
0: Mm.
2: When time comes, you eventually show your true color. And that's what happened yesterday, because commentary really took them to the cleaners and showed them, okay, when you think you can attack, you can do the same.
0: And it's a very funny football, because yesterday, Coventry didn't play much.
2: Of course.
0: But they had fight in them.
2: And
0: every time they had the shot, they took it outside the box, inside the box. And those goals, if you ask me, those goals tomorrow won't come in again.
2: That is it. And
0: but those
2: referee,
0: goals going.
2: Kudos to the referee. Because one or two goals from that goal might have been a goal that, okay, if a foul in the commentary player,
0: yeah,
2: and give the advantage, and eventually converted it to goal. And even if it's a bad officiating,
0: right,
2: you would have called it back, and, okay, this is a foul. Mm-hmm. And eventually they won't score those goals. And eventually they show that, okay, if you can do it, you can do that. Good goals.
0: I'm worried for them, Newcastle. Yes, we understand again. Mm-hmm. It's a new squad. It's a new set of players in there,
2: and it will take time.
0: It will take time to settle in. But when I looked at the goalkeeper Hornacek, and I'm saying to myself, yes, a good goalkeeper, but he's not acclimatized to the league. A lot of those, two of those goals would not have gone in with a goalkeeper who knows the Premier League.
1: Definitely.
0: And then, of course, at right back, I mean, you're having Miley, you're having Dedic, there's still Livramento. In midfield, they look light, no Joe Linton in there.
1: Mm.
0: In the attack, they even look even more light there. Jacob Murphy, Harvey Barnes, no option again. Harvey Barnes looked as though it's a player that could have been taken off as early as the 40th minute. But when they don't have those credible options, no fear factor with Newcastle anymore.
1: Yeah.
0: The coach will get them in, they run a lot, they chase. But bros, when you don't have Tonali, no Guimaraes, all of a sudden, no Isak, I'm afraid.
1: Well, you
0: man.
1: See that midfield, you know, it looks light, you know, allowing the likes of Tonali, Guimaraes to leave the same season.
0: I hope they pick up eventually.
1: So, I don't know, you know, they are two good players and who are very hard to replace.
0: Yeah.
1: And
0: yeah.
1: I think that is where the problem is for Newcastle now, because you get to break them easily from the midfield. Yeah, Nico Gonzalez might get better,
0: but maybe.
1: I think he's still adapting now to the style of play. But now, I understand your angle, like, you feel sorry for them. I'm worried about them as well, because the Newcastle we've known are teams you expect to compete in European places.
0: No, right.
1: I don't see these ones being European sports.
0: Why do you say you don't feel sorry for them?
2: Because they get the money from the transfers. Because they are not taking off them by force or freely.
0: No, right.
2: They got the money. For Tonali and this guy that went to, they get almost £200 million.
0: Yeah.
2: Bruno Guimaraes and Tonali, they get almost £200 million.
0: Yeah.
2: And Isak is more than £100 million.
0: Yeah.
2: So those players didn't.
0: What did you do with the money?
2: You have to reinvest. When you get the money, you don't just keep it in your bank or you invest it or nothing. But
0: yesterday, I saw them bringing on Torre, the man from the Bundesliga.
2: Mm-hmm.
0: Over 40, I think close to 50 million. And I'm wondering, God, this boy's not even £20 million. What is happening?
2: The goalkeepers they have before now, they sold every one of them.
0: And they got
2: money from him. So if they are getting one second or whatever his name is.
0: Yeah, of course.
2: I was having
0: a look at Bakula also against Man City. I understand it is Man City. And Man City are a powerhouse right now. But every time he had the ball, he looked lost, he looked clueless.
2: He was dancing
0: on the ball. What are you doing?
1: That's...
0: You are a 140 million euro player.
1: You're expected to light up the stadium, you know, to bring that good performance out there.
2: Million, 80 million player,
0: that boy's not a 60 million euro player.
2: I think
1: some club were right, you know, when they said they won't pay 100 million for a player, because you see, that is the level. You can't sign a player for that huge amount of money and struggling to influence game.
0: Yeah.
1: Forget whether he's coming from the Ligue 1, forget whether he's just adapting.
0: Yeah.
1: You should adapt and show the sign on the pitch with your performances,
0: delivery on the pitch
1: every weekend,
0: should
1: week out.
0: That. Elliot Anderson, after that Man City Liverpool tie, did say, we are more together than ever. It gives you determination to come out when everybody is against you. It says, we enjoy the crowd, the noise when they are booing us. And he says, together, we are going to be stronger and united.
1: Yeah,
0: is that a message
1: they
0: now
1: don't
0: from
1: win
0: Man City?
1: Now, so he has the mouth to tell us that.
0: Is that not another angle that we can explore that Man City look a different animal now that they know if, the rest of the Premier League is against them.
1: If they had lost that game, it would have been a different story.
0: But would they have lost that game?
1: Well, that was down to Liverpool
0: have hurt them.
1: You know, and you know, everything down to that red card, you know, after everything, it transformed the game.
0: All right.
1: Well, good performance from City, no doubt about that. Mm. And you know, they don't know what the outcome of the verdict is going to be. They are trying to play together now, at least to put themselves in a situation whereby, if it is a point deduction, I think they want to have those points so that by the time even they are deducted their point, they will still have a chance, you know, maybe to still be in the Premier League.
0: Because I'm of the opinion right now, City are the best team in the Premier League. They are untouchable, but some people believe that it's only a matter of time until they are found out. They are there for the taking.
1: Jide, you can't spend that huge amount of money and you are not saying they are not the best. When you look at the midfield...
0: Wait, Moses. Are you saying that they are the best? Are you agreeing with me?
1: You look at the players, you can say yes.
0: So when you
1: in a team that you have Eli Haaland as your striker, you have Jeremy Doku as a winger, you have the likes of, you know, you have Ryan Cherkwi, they signed Enzo Fernandez.
0: Yes.
1: They signed Elliot Anderson. They signed Buhadi, who is not even starting more games at this point in time.
0: Yeah.
1: When you look at those money spent, money well spent,
0: money,
1: quality players.
0: And that is the right word. Tottenham spent money.
1: That's
0: United spent money in the past. It's about spending that money. Liverpool, who we are.
1: You know
0: they
1: how much
0: spent mad money. But they didn't spend it well. But Man City always find a way to spend it well.
1: Enzo Fernandez is someone that knows the Premier League very well. You can see the way he's playing now. Elliot Anderson knows the Premier League very well.
0: He knows it.
1: Look at the way he's playing now. You see, nobody's even noticing Rodri's not in that midfield as it stands right now. You
0: left only Elliot in that midfield and they put 4 or 5 attackers against Liverpool.
2: JD,
0: you
2: can say whatever you want to say about it. You are right. And I will support it. You know why?
0: Why?
2: Somebody is getting more than £300 million player in one summer for your only midfield.
0: Yes.
2: You send them to perform on their on the good.
0: Money well spent.
2: Money well spent. Another thing is, you see, the reason why we are saying this is that, okay, they are getting it right now. We've seen in the past, they bought a player. Somebody like Nunes.
0: Yes.
2: That was not flourishing back then.
0: Now he's flourishing.
2: You have to convert it to the right back.
0: Calvin Phillips.
2: Grealish.
0: Even so, this Nico that is now at Newcastle.
2: So Nico now Gonzalez. We know that they have the money to replace if you are not doing well within the space of 6 months.
0: All right.
2: How many teams in the Premier League can do that? I don't think there is any.
0: All right.
2: So if you buy player this summer and it's not working from the summer into the January transfer, they can still replace because they have the money.
0: When Rooney is still not done, he's now insisting that even if that they strip Man City of the titles and they give to Man United, he says he would refuse his own Premier League winner's medal. And that's the same thing that Steven Gerrard also has said. He's never won the Premier League. But even Steven Gerrard says, I don't want the Premier League title on this particular fact that, of course, you strip Man City of the title and then you want to give it to me. No. But what I care about, by the way, is about those emotions, about those fans, by the way, who've also had to lose. It says, you have taken memories away from other teams. It says, Liverpool, Tottenham, United, Everton fans, these guys, you never know what they could have achieved. But because of Man City and what they have done, to cheat their way into this, you have taken that memory away from them. And that's what Steven Gerrard cares all about. Well, there's one particular reporter right now who believes that in this moment, there should be no broadcaster showing Man City's game in the Premier League. Do you think is that serious?
1: No. See, we have to be very careful the way they are taking this thing.
0: All right.
1: Their appeal is ongoing.
0: Yes.
1: We have to wait. And you see, we don't have to put laws in our hands. Whatever it is, they deserve. Let it come from the court. Let us hear what verdicts they are giving. Then that's it. Because whatever it is, it's coming their way. Yeah, they've cheated their way. Even strip it. I love what some players are saying. Taking the trophy away, giving it back to them, I think there is no prestige in that anymore because, you know, it was not won that same year when you fight for it taking it from someone, giving it. I just feel whatever it is, they should sanction them. Maybe a point deduction,
0: a
1: fine,
0: over a course or whatever it is.
1: Maybe 50 points for the next 3-4 years.
0: Jesus.
1: You know,
0: 50 points.
1: Yeah, every season. For the
0: relegation
1: next 3-4
0: years. Relegation every season.
1: Well, they might not get relegated because
0: they're fighting 50 points away, they're fighting relegation.
1: That's how they will feel it. You know, when you are fighting not to be relegated, you know. I just feel all of that, but you know, stripping them from the title, I don't think it's good enough.
0: Okay, all right.
2: Number one, every title they won during that period should be stripped of them.
0: Oh, you want them to be stripped of the title?
2: And again, for a stiffer punishment, they should those point deduction.
0: All right.
2: For, how many years? Maybe it's 9 years. During the period of 9 years, they cheated them. They cheated the own Premier League. They should deduct their point for the next 9 years also.
0: All right. Galatasaray versus Bafa has officially become the most expensive match in Turkish football history. The reports say tickets have the prices for the ticket have reached as high as $1,520. Every single ticket now is sold out. So Galatasaray are also expected to generate around $5 million from ticket and merchandise sales for this particular match alone. So let's go to Ansa Flick right now. What's he saying? Ansa Flick says, when asked the question, now people are talking about you being the best. Well, Ansa Flick says, we are the best. There's no pressure on us. It is the result of training that has made us the best in this moment. The dressing room's environment is fantastic. He says tomorrow, which is today, it will be a difficult thing. He says, but things can change quickly in football. So we always have to stay grounded and focused. Kubasi, by the way, says, I'm 19, but if I'm on the pitch, I should be held to the same standard as a 34-year-old with the experience. So that is what he goes, the mentality he goes onto the pitch with. For now, so this is Bartha.
1: Good one. I think for the manager, eight out of eight, you know, in La Liga, I think it's an outstanding performance, you know, for them. You know, they've started the season brightly.
0: Yes.
1: And when you look at the way, you know, those players have stepped in, even when in the absence of the likes of, you know, the likes of Frankie de Jong, you know, Rafinha, you see, you have some other players coming in and they have been doing well. And, you know, they've done smart business, you know, in the summer, you know, bringing in Rodri, you know, the likes of Gordon, you know, the likes of Gabriel Jesus who can step in to see out games. You look at all these players and you see, even you look at the defense, the likes of Kubasi, you know, I think he's getting more time for himself, you know, and he's getting the opportunity to express himself even beyond his age. Lamine Yamal is there starting week in, week out, you know, and it's like the manager said, football can change at any point in time. So you have to be very careful, take it one game at a time.
0: All right. But in this moment, they do know that they're playing the best brand of football. When you have players like Gerard Martin also in that defense, even Koundé struggling to break into
1: to
0: that
1: start
0: team,
1: games,
0: you understand again that the levels are really high. The standard is high. Koundé right now is even being linked with Chelsea.
2: Is it the acquisition of that Rodri from the summer?
0: Rodri?
2: Yes.
0: We talked about it here. Now you're mocking us. It could be the difference with them now winning the Champions League.
2: Winning Bartha the league fans back to back,
0: Bartha fans are talking about having Team B now because La Liga is too easy. Let's play our second team after
2: just like
0: the Champions League.
2: PSG is doing in France.
0: They can do that now.
2: They should
0: with La Liga is, they can actually play with the Gabriel Jesus of this world with Ansu Flick system and still win that league.
1: Win
0: Madrid
1: league
0: are showing now that they cannot even show consistency enough. Real Betis move above Real Madrid. Can you imagine?
1: Real Betis is still getting the form, you know. Just one loss so far.
0: Yes.
1: And, you know, they were able to win six games and they are doing well. Madrid, I don't know what is it, you know, with Mourinho and, you know, the players as You know, they could not beat the same Betis we're talking about. And, you know, they could not beat Atletico Madrid as well.
0: Let's just listen now to Frank Lampard. Let's start with Frank Lampard. His side got the 4-1 win over Newcastle yesterday. From Frank Lampard, we are going on to the Champions League to listen to Mikel Arteta.

0: far this season, which might have helped us nick a couple more points than what we've even got. But I'm always a believer in you keep going and subs come in and they add to the game with their energy and then they get their goals. But
1: he was a made complete... for a manager career because he was a leader on the pitch, not only on the pitch but off the pitch, also very demanding with himself and his teammates, and technically a great player. So I think he assists me a couple of times. So I really enjoy my time with him on the pitch, and we won a few trophies together, and it's a blessing to come back here and to play against that
2: Nico
1: team.
2: Nico is the pillar of this, and he helped me every single day in this club, and every day he tried to push me to be in my best. And yeah, like I say, he's a pillar for me, and I'm here. I enjoy myself
3: here. Don't strong tomorrow evening. I think that's pretty obvious, you know, that coming to a place like this against a very good team with a lot of experience in this competition, and we know what we're expecting tomorrow night, you know, and we'll be ready for it. You know, the boys are ready for it. I think the way we responded in the second half, in particular, and I think you could see that. So that gives me a lot of faith that I had already in the boys, that the hungry and the eager to put things right.
4: All right, so that is Michael Carrick talking about the hunger, the faith now that he's already had in his players. He says already they know what to expect in the tie against Atletico Madrid today, so they are ready for it. They know what Atletico Madrid is all about. But interestingly, he's talked about the hunger and the players, you know, the positives he's seen in the second half with those players again who came off the bench in there. So Michael Carrick, yes, the result might be in this moment showing again that United are the least in terms of form, but he's still believing right now that he can get the best from this player. So it's a matter of time, some of us have believed. Give it a while, probably a month from now, Michael Carrick's boys, they will pick up, they will improve. And we know United, not traditionally, do not even start well in the season, even with Sir Alex Ferguson. Yes, the results have been completely bad, but Thomas saying right now, give them that time. You will see, of course, the difference in how things are, you know, planning itself out. But before Michael Carrick, we'll listen, of course, to Gabriel Magalhaes, the Arsenal defender, referring to Mikel Arteta as the pillar. He says it's the reason why I keep on improving every single year. He's taking me to another level. Mm. Even Olivier Giroud, who we listened to before, Gabriel Magalhaes, also talked about Mikel Arteta, you know, being that force while he was even his teammate over there. So Olivier Giroud is coming to town to face Arsenal. Lille, we're at Arsenal at the Emirates Stadium. It's 8 p.m. We'll be having Slavia Prague. We're at the Saba FK, which will be 5:45 p.m. Lens will play host to Sporting Lisbon, and that'll be 5:45 p.m. today. The Barca Galatasaray tie is 8 p.m. Inter Milan at home to Club Brugge. Leipzig at home to Eindhoven, PSV. Viking play host to Bayern Munich. The Viking boss says, we have played Barca, we have played Chelsea, but this is the biggest tie that we're going to be having. It's 8 p.m. Villarreal entertain Napoli. It's 8 p.m. Nigerian time. The fixtures in the Champions League for today. We're coming to our prediction coming up shortly. But right now, we have to talk about Tyson Fury and Anthony Joshua, because that fight is coming up, guys. There's more details. The heavyweight showdown between these two boxers is on course, according to the report, to produce, you know, right now, the biggest gate in British boxing history. The ticket sales are projected at $34 million, £26 million for boxing. It is huge. Well, of course, that particular fight will be happening December 11th at the Principality Stadium in Cardiff, in a fight worth close to £150 million for both fighters. Ha! All right, this rivalry, by the way, has been in the offing now in more than a decade in the making. And so right now, it is the culmination of all the abuse, the tantrum, the banters for over a decade. It is coming to a close December 11th. So you can see how they built up the momentum, the anticipation. About 80,000 tickets were sold in roughly an hour, with prices ranging from £80 to £13,000 for the best seat. More than 500,000 people were in the online queue. It's crazy. So, but these are the expectations for that fight, and everyone is looking forward to it. Let's not forget this evening also, 4 p.m. Nigerian time, Super Falcons will be seeking now to complete the double over Comoros. We hope now to secure a place in the third round. First leg, we won 2-0. Michel Alozie and Uche Nakano.

0: question is, can we complete the job that we started? I don't want to see us play out to a draw. It's still a home game for us, even if, of course, the first game, now home game. Mm-hmm. But this is technically not our home game. Yeah. Can we finish the match?
1: They have to, because, have you know, to. After Simple. That excitement of 2-0, right. You don't All have right. any excuse, you know, not yeah. to see out the game. And, right. you know, I don't expect any drama in that tie.
0: No drama.
1: To, yeah, to go out there, you know, and see out the game and, you know, push to the next round.
0: All right. I want to listen to our coach now, Osner Gwavon, interim coach, alongside Uche Nakano, speaking to the media. Thank goodness for Dr. Victor Ademola, who helped us, of course, with this particular insert.
2: The entire team. Game plan is still going to be the same. Nothing changed. We are home now. Thank God we won a win.
0: Oh, my God.
2: We are enjoying 2 goals advantage, and we'll try as much as possible to see how we can wrap it up by winning the next tomorrow's home game. Maybe one, maybe two, maybe three. But the good thing is, I'm not really... I'm interested in goals, but structure of a team is what I'm really interested in.
0: I'm interested in goals, but structure of the team. I also want that one. The coach also has talked about players, you know, being able to have different positions, being comfortable in playing more than one position, multiple positions. And he's talking

0: But the executive chairman of the Kwara State Sport Commission, Bola Kale Mogaji, this man is everywhere, everywhere in Kwara State. Well done, of course, for the job you keep on doing. It's not easy, by the way, at that age to continue to be so active. Well, he's commended the striker, Tawa Wuniyi, for his continued investment in youth football. Bola Kale Mogaji, who assisted in distributing the boat, described Tawa Wuniyi as a committed partner in grassroots sport development, stressing the importance of supporting young players with the resources and the opportunities to develop their talent. He's also called now for more individuals to invest in grassroots sport. So Ibrahim Jato, who is, of course, the chief operating officer of the Kwara Kiddies League, thanked the Tawa Wuniyi Foundation on behalf of the competition. More than 500 young players, by the way. He said the foundation had consistently supported the league over the years by providing plain kit meal cash reward worth millions of naira for outstanding players. If they leave Tawa Wuniyi, this event will not hit the media as usual. But you see, you cannot be donating football boot and other things to over 300 young players in Ilorin, in Kwara, participating in the Kwara Kiddies League, and we will not know. The world has to know about what you're doing.
1: I just feel we have more people that has the same mindset like this man, because, you know, we've had a lot of things, you know, he has been doing, you know, to improve grassroots football.
0: Yeah, yeah.
1: If we can have like 3-4 people do the same thing he's doing, do you see, we can have hope, you know, at the grassroots level, when players, you know, they have what it need, what it takes for them to grow, the training kits, everything, standard pitch, you know, everything in place. So are we saying we will not be able to produce better, you know, players in future? But when is the only one doing this? Well, thanks to God, he's doing it. Yeah,
0: well, thank God. Ronaldo has scored 981 goals, a 19 local by to reach 1,000. That is Cristiano Ronaldo, Sigo Gongo. And for right, if he would not, especially if Lionel Messi is still playing football. All right, so right now, of course, Ronaldo has told everyone who cares to listen. And it's a very simple, special message from Cristiano Ronaldo. What's the message from Ronaldo to the rest of the world? Well, right now, Ronaldo says he's the most complete player in football history. Yeah, if someone prefers Messi, Pele, or Maradona, that's a matter of personal taste. I respect that. But to say that Cristiano Ronaldo is not a complete player is a lie. I am the most complete player in the world. He has declared himself the greatest player of all time, by the way.
1: Okay. He should not be the one to tell us. People should be the ones to decide that. You see, at times, when you are good,
0: he's going to return to, with the Portuguese national team also in November.
1: Good for him. He should not brag too much. He's good. Nobody's doubting that.
0: We live in a world now where people are bragging. People are.
1: You should not be the one telling us you are the best player in the world. It doesn't work that way.
0: This is why he's always going to be the bad guy. When he keeps on doing it.
1: That's it. You do something good and you allow your good work to speak for you.
0: Let him speak for himself.
1: Why is he not speaking for
0: you? Portugal, no, sorrow. Not one player from Portugal will say this now. We say this of Lionel Messi.
2: That is why some people prefer Michael Olise to Mbappe. Because Mbappe will always talk. Even Olise is doing the job.
0: And Lamine Yamal said, we always talk.
2: He will always talk. So that is it. But I still believe that when it comes to greatest player of all time, Ronaldo will be in top three.
0: Top three?
2: Yes.
0: For you, who you want come up? Because Messi name go dead here.
2: Messi, no, if I in my first make I put Messi name.
0: I'm just saying Messi name go dead here.
2: Why you say Messi name?
0: So who you want come up? Chena Pele, Abena Maradona.
1: Why you say Messi name go dead?
0: Because which of them you want come up?
2: Me I know watch Pele.
0: Top four.
2: Me I know watch. Me I know watch Pele.
1: History. You share here history.
2: I know here.
1: You share about the.
2: If you know watch Pele.
1: You know you share about
2: the. All right. Whatever way I watch, now I go talk.
0: Thibaut Courtois, by the way, is a leader. They call him the best goalkeeper in the world. That is at Real Madrid. And so, of course, contract extension, 12 months from what we're hearing. All right, Arsenal at home to Lille. For the first time, I have to go with an Arsenal-Lille because I don't know what Lille want to do at the Emirates Stadium. But I'm hoping, if anything that I saw from that Leeds game, that Lille can... I mean, and they're all LL, so who knows what Lille can do again. But I have to go with Arsenal. All right, I know Moses will also, agree with me.
2: As the carry L for their name, I know carry lose goal.
0: But Man United, we are Atletico Madrid. Man United, sorry, nothing for you today. Gala Batha, I'm going with the Batha win, but a very slim one. Omar Lidia, even if you score 5 goals, Gala will be behind you. If you be 5-4 like that, if you be 3-2. But I mean, I think 4-2, something like that, Batha to win. What do you guys think?
2: 3-1 win.
0: 3-1 win.
2: For Barcelona.
0: Viking at home to Bayern. Bayern have been struggling a bit.
1: They will use them to wake up from that struggle.
0: To wake up.

0: So Bayern to win, right?
1: With massive goal safe, not by winning alone.
0: Villarreal, Napoli. Villarreal at home.
1: Napoli are not impressive. So maybe maybe more of a draw.
0: Leipzig PSV. I'm seeing goals here.
2: A lot of goals.
0: A lot of goals there.
2: It might end 5-3, 4-3, 4-2.
1: Leipzig are not careful, this PSV might shock them.
0: Inter Club Brugge, I'm also seeing goals in this tie.
2: Inter.
0: Yeah.
2: Inter to win this.
0: Inter to win this with goals.
2: Mm-hmm.
0: With goals. All right. The Atletico Man United tie, I'm thinking more 2-1, 3-1. If you have anybody.
2: 2-2, 1-1.
0: 2-2, 1-1.
2: You draw. I think Man United won't lose that
1: maybe
2: game.
1: Maybe a 3-1 win for Atletico.
2: For me,
0: win. Okay. So that's it. Learn Sporting. Learn at home.
2: Sporting to beat them.
0: Sporting to win.
1: Maybe
0: let's open the phone lines, man. 0916159101. Injury to Nkapien, injury to what's his name now? Zubimendi. It could be out for a while, especially Nkapien. At least good news, Saliba is back training on grass. Mm. So within the next 1 month, want to rush. Matun law again, no.
1: Are you sure they are rushing him?
0: I'll show him now. So what they say it's to November before we come. November, December. Till 1 November. I think they should repeat already.
1: October 10 with day to day navigating. Today's 1-13.
0: Hello, good morning. Anyone on the line there?
3: Babajide.
0: Comrade.
3: Modupe, Oluwa, joy is coming.
0: Coming. Why? Why is your joy coming?
1: Which time, the comrade?
3: Good. The joy that I said, once you these experts started demoralizing the club, that means the club is coming to bring the best.
1: They play.
3: Since almost a week, I've been trying to call in.
0: Yes.
3: So a lot of people are called. I knew once you started making us as a topic now, that means it's called for wake up. Really change. But number two, let me tell you one thing.
0: Tell us.
3: When Manchester United are at our dominance, it's just because we are watching Premiership. All our mates there still are going. When we are dominating the likes of Inter Milan, the likes of AC Milan, a lot of Juventus, but are still growing up.
0: All right.
3: But only one thing I wanted to say this morning. All those people tarnishing the image of my great Manchester United, please, this is their time. Let them achieve all Man U achieve. Then they have the right to talk.
2: What did they achieve?
0: All right, all side.
3: They do not achieve. They are not tarnishing.
1: Comrade. They are telling you what is at stake right now.
0: All right.
3: I achieve Ronaldo collected best player. Let him achieve it.
0: Yeah. All right.
3: Only Manchester City.
0: Comrade, it's okay. Comrade, it's okay.
1: Ekari.
0: It's okay.
3: Good morning.
0: Thank you. All right. Let's go to the result from the Jafak Ringo NG Cup, the 5th edition. The quarterfinals, KZ's FA. They lost to Police Machine by 2-1. So KZ's, of course, knocked out Police through to the semifinals. And then Orca Sport winning on penalties 6-5 against Royal FA after the game had ended 1-1. So Orca Sport are also through. For the other fixtures in the quarterfinal, the Jafak Ringo NG Cup, the 5th edition, coming up at the Quara Football Academy pitch. Stafford FC will play against Abre Sport, 10 a.m. And then Real Eagles FC will play against Rema FC, 8 a.m. today. Let's go now to more of your messages. Babajide, sorry, I could hear the pain in your voice during this month's analysis. Okay, has Man United finally turned you from a pundit into a counselor? I told you before the season started that Man United will finish below Chelsea, and you asked me why. Now reality is answering that question for me. No need for another debate. Just watch the table. I'll hide your light on from Tanke, a proud Coventry City fan. Neutral in the title race, but never neutral in banter. All right, well said. This one says, good morning, Mr. Babajide. Why is Samson talking about Man City's situation like that? He knows that it is not possible for the Premier League to relegate Man City. Is it because Man City took Liverpool to the cleaners? Always, I hope Man City win against PSG. This is Abdul Lalim from
2: F Division. I didn't say that she relegated. I didn't say that.
0: Samson Haaland can only be off for a game. He can never be off for 3 to 5 games, he says. Before, never. Peter from Iritayo says, I'm so happy Man City is shining and we are getting 115 points this season because we are not ready to lose or draw anytime soon. Man U is facing the repercussion of their past. This is not Carrick's fault. If another coach come, it will still be the same. Hello, good morning.
4: Hello, good morning.
0: Good morning.
4: Kenny from Tanker.
0: Kenny, welcome.
4: The only way Man U can succeed like last season is for them to relinquish all other competitions they are playing and let Euro start his match by February.
1: Focus on Premier League.
4: That is when they can compete. But for now that they are playing 2 or 3 matches a day, they can't compete. So this is not the football their mates is playing. They are not in the league with us. That is it. And for you to be supporting LLL, Agbe, you will not see food to eat. Oh, think there. See you on the. I'm just looking at you. I'm not fast again. No, Jide. Bye bye.
0: It is well. There's one more. One more thing.
1: Can you imagine?
0: To remind you results. Good morning. Good morning, guys. I have the feeling United will respond tonight. It will be massive, but can we get a good result? Alege Ibrahim. Responding. All right, this message says, good morning, Mr. Babajide. I am Olagunju from Oshogbo, up Liverpool. Hopefully, we get into winning ways, but I'm saying this, I'm not even sure of myself. Your station, I don't know what is happening to it, too. Someone complained about it. Alhamdulillah, it is improving, but we want more improvement. Now, if we don't touch our radio or the signal transmitter of our radio, we won't hear anything. Please help us do something. No, if it is Mr. Tula that we buy it, he's a Pablo, he should help us. Tula Kura Diamond FM. Barrister Fabumi said it's because we are bantering Man United, that's why the frequency has gone. Yeah, this one says, my name is Adewale Adedayo from Oshogbo, up Liverpool. I woke up this morning to listen to Lagbo Sport, then but oh my god, he's back. He says the signal is back, bad again. If not GM, you want us to message or the CEO, tell us his number. It is well
1: Ross, for that please. Signal they should just be calm with us,
0: please.
1: Very soon everything will be back in
0: place. I beg, eh?
1: Really
0: I beg.
1: Working to achieve
0: I
1: that.
0: I beg, please. We are working, but please, if you know show now, but we are working, it'd be like Arsenal matter.
1: Yeah.
0: That time when they walked nobody see
1: they do second. Don't worry, we'll be back stronger.
0: All
1: very
0: right.
1: Soon.
0: Good morning, Mr. Babajide and the crew. Can't believe I'm using Arsenal now as a good point of reference. Update on Saliba. We've given that already. Bruno Guimaraes has already won 6 points for Arsenal this season, while Tielemans has already lost 12 points for Man United this season. Yet Man U fans were happy because they thought they got the better deal in the summer. My name is Fajemi Samuel from Checking Point. Give it time. Everything will unravel. Where's Mayo, by the way? Hello, good morning. Who's on the line?
5: Hello, Judith.
0: Hello, sir.
5: Hello, Judith. How are you?
0: Very fine. Who are we speaking with?
5: This is Coach John.
0: Ah, the winning coach. Back to back.
5: Yeah, so how are you doing?
0: Coach, we are fine. Chop, chop.
5: Thank God to hear from Wolabi today. I'll be trying to get his number.
1: But take courage. Talk today.
0: Courage.
5: Well, no problem. Every greeting.
0: All right. All right. All right. Thank you. Thank you. Thank you, good John. All right. This person says, good morning, Mr. Babajide and everyone in the video. I just hope the officer that is almost beating you guys online last week is listening this morning analysis and also saw the outcome of last weekend game. It has been long we hear from Komodo Walabio, the Manchester United man himself. All the best. This is Bamidele Yomi from Tanker. All right. This one says, we thank God for your early morning tonic. Today's edition is so far balanced. Gideon Cole, we are not opposed to criticism. You said the truth about what the Man United are passing through. Besides, you supply the solution. This is analysis by excellence. We shall meet at the end of today's clash with Atletico Madrid. Good morning. Jide Eko Jumo Unio Shialafia Newa. You wanted to put me to shame, but me, Sev, I'm not great today. Barrister Pedro Fagbemi. That's the show for today. Sport Tracker. Thank you, Moses Amao. And thank you, Samson Adeyemi. My name is Babajide Oluwaseun. Thank you, God.

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0: right, it's 1 minute come past the hour of nine. A very wonderful morning to you, and thank you for staying with us on Diamond 88.7 FM, Ilorin. This is News Sponge, a news and current affairs compilation of topical story headlines making the rounds. I am your host, Nedu Okorie. You are welcome. And in today's headline, this one says 2027, Shettima holds closed-door meeting with Bello, Badaru, other ex-governors. ...2027 presidency, Wike declares self Tinubu's FCT campaign commander. Nigerian government defends Tinubu's economic reforms, insist petrol discount, not subsidy. Still on 2027, Fagbemi urges judges to be steadfast, courageous and impartial in deciding electoral cases. And the works minister says deep peat, high cost, forced Ondo Coastal Highway diversion. Coastal Highway, Atiku demands accounts, questions reported $20 billion loan. Federal government urges states to align budget with education, healthcare priorities. And still on 2027, avoid contact with political parties in election disputes, CJN warns judges. And on security matter, Kwara government presents 25 new Hilux vehicles to police. Governor Oyebanji dissolves executive council. Governor Okpebolo grants amnesty to 500 repentant cultists. Ahead of 2027, INEC disowns viral governorship candidates list for six states. Seyi Makinde's chief of staff, Segun Ogunwiyi, resigns. And lastly, on the local scene, court strikes out federal government charges against fake PFIPCDG. And on the foreign scene, teenager shoots headmaster, teacher at French school. Minister's resignation rocks Germany's coalition. Pope Leo to enter hospital on Tuesday for lung operation. U.S. warns of fresh attacks on Saudi airports. And in sports, NPFL Yusuf blames defensive errors for Shooting Stars' defeat to Kung Khalifat. UCL Arsenal suffers double injury blow ahead of Lille clash. And those are the major headlines making the rounds this morning. It was compiled and edited by Abiodun Akinwumi. My name is Nedu Okorie. 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You can also call 0907722-7120. Up next is the Diamond Breakfast Show, where we discuss and have in-depth conversations on some of the topical stories. 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
11: All right, a very wonderful morning to you, Ilorin. Good morning, Nigerians. Welcome to your shining supreme station. It's a bright and beautiful day this morning. How was your night? Well, we hope you had a very restful night. You're welcome to Diamond Breakfast Show on your shining supreme station, Diamond 88.7 FM, with your main man, your main host, Nedu Okorie. My friends call me Mazi Odogwu, since you are my friend. You can call me Mazi Odogwu. All right, today is the 13th day in the month of October 2026, and there are various, celebrations all over the world, various commemorations, and I think it's very important to take note of just two out of the various commemorations by the United Nations and also by some other international bodies. Today is the day for the Disaster Risk Reduction, International Day for Disaster Risk Reduction, which is aimed at promoting global culture of risk awareness, disaster mitigation, and also community resilience. Today is also the World Thrombosis Day. Yes, it's a day set aside to raise global awareness on the signs, the risk factor, and the treatment of thrombosis. Thrombosis is actually blood clotting. It's a blood illness, and it's a very good time to recognize this day and also to raise awareness concerning all this. But this is not our focus this morning. This morning, we'll be taking a look at the recent report by the presidency, by Mr. President. The presidency is celebrating a 67% reduction in transport fares, as some Nigerians have testified to this. We'll be assessing this, report from the presidency. Then from there, we'll take a look at a report by the United Nations that states that multidimensional poverty has risen to 39%, and also they mentioned that it has also risen globally. But Nigeria is our country. We'll take specific look at our country, Nigeria. Well, I'm not alone in the studio to discuss this matters this morning. I'm being joined by an educational consultant, a public affairs analyst and social commentator, Comrade Suleiman Mohammed Sani, also known as Comrade Larry Jaluke. You're welcome this morning, Comrade.
12: Thank you for having me.
11: All right. A very wonderful morning to you, and thank you for joining us this morning. Let's delve into the program proper. All right. Like I said earlier today, we'll be examining a question that touches the daily lives of Nigerians, millions of Nigerians. The question we're asking this morning is, are the measures of the government aimed at reducing the cost of living actually translating into real relief for ordinary Nigerians, or are the benefits actually limited to few people? This is what we'll be assessing this morning, as President Bola Ahmed Tinubu celebrated some reports that transport fare reductions of up to 67% have been recorded in some routes. And according to yesterday's report, the president highlighted the experience of commuters whose journey from, you know, Masaka to Bega in the FCT reportedly dropped by 1,000 naira, where it was, you know, 1,500. The trip is now 500 naira. And in other places like in Enugu to Nsukka, where transport fares were recorded at 4,000 naira, it has, you know, significantly and reportedly dropped to 1,600 naira. That's about 60 to 67%, you know, reduction. And the president attributed these savings to the government-supported CNG and electric-powered transportation for workers, for traders, for even family members who spend substantial portion of their income on transportation. The government is saying that these are significant ways to save money. Well, there is a pledge to ensure that all these benefits reach various communities. But let's also recall that there was a waiver, a tax and duties waiver on fuel, about 3.3 trillion naira, according to the government, was, reduced to cushion the impact of the rising petrol prices. And the report also stated that the NNPC retail is actually planning to forgo its profit margin for 30 days. We saw that report last week with a benchmark, you know, supply petrol cost of about 1,350 naira per litre. These measures, according to the government, are intended to ease pressure on consumers and transport operators. Yet, the critical question we are trying to note or ask this morning is whether all these interventions will produce sustained and measurable reduction in the prices of, you know, what Nigerians actually pay. Some critics will look at all this and say, yes, this is a good move, but are we sure if all this, you know, measures are reaching every consumer or every Nigerians across board? Some would say it is limited to a selected route. But I'm not here to decide. You are here to listen to us and to also decipher what will be your own perspective from what we discussed this morning. Comrade Sulaiman Sani, you have the floor. What do you make of, you know, this proposition or this, you know, remark by the president?
12: Good morning, listener. I just have to congratulate the government for swinging into action as regard the issue of subsidy, which all of us will have a taste of the flesh of what has really happened over the years. And for bringing this initiative, this will cushion the effect of what people have been clamoring for, in the sense that even people in Masaka, in Enugu, they can feel the relief. I know when the CNG initiative was brought up, people applaud the step. Presently, we are aware is in 23 states.
11: Mm.
12: We are clamoring for other states to have it. Even Kwara State should also be involved.
11: Mm.
12: This will have a reflect on students that are going back to school, most especially University of Ilorin, the Kwara Poly, which can reduce the cost of transport. And when the cost of transport is reduced, it also reflects the cost of buying and selling in the market. And the market women can also feel the impact, because we all know that the fuel subsidy has really increased the price of goods and services. Mm. Even the house rent has been affected. But if this initiative should continue, we are just looking at the sustainability plan, because if you introduce CNG is a welcome development.
11: Yeah.
12: We see that the government, they have the mind of the people at heart.
11: Mm.
12: They feel our pain. They feel what we have been clamoring for. It's not about to remove the subsidy, but there's always a palliative way to have a relief to a common man, because we know what we have been having in the present years, wherever we say we have fuel subsidy, and the common man is not even having the direct effect of it. So even the people in Abuja have called one or two in Masaka to confirm this, and they said this is true.
11: Okay.
12: The same thing in Borno. Even Borno, they have to fear now 15 naira. So if that can be reflected in other states, I believe we can achieve a better result, and the economic strength can also reflect to a common man on the street. Thank you.
11: All right. Thank you so much for that introductory submission. Well, we are still going to take a look at this particular topic from other angles, because many critics have established that how can we actually decipher or decode how this, you know, initiative and this plan by the government to cushion the effect of removal of fuel subsidy reach every state. We're still going to look at that, but first we have to go on a commercial break. When we come back, we'll delve deeper and discuss. And you can also make your contributions known. You can send your message via WhatsApp on 0913655-6864. This is still Diamond Breakfast Show with Nedu Okori. I'll be right back.
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11: All right, you're still tuned into your Shining Supreme Station. Welcome back from that commercial break. For those who are still offering goods and services without locating Diamond FM to come and publicize your goods and services, you're wasting time. All right, welcome back. We're still discussing on the latest development regarding the cushioning, gesture by the federal government. And according to the federal government, the gesture has recorded a 67% drop in transportation costs in some areas. Now, Comrade Sani, let's look at the political side of things. I know that is the part where most people would actually want to shy away from, but we have to talk about it. Why now? Because the fuel subsidy was removed since 2023, and we've been expecting, debating on some other measures that would have ameliorated the removal of fuel subsidy. But why now? That is the question that some political critics are asking.
12: All right, thank you. If you look at it politically, from opposition, they will say, okay, maybe it's because election is coming, maybe because the federal government have wake up from their slumber. Some might say they are trying to buy the followers to their side to ensure that they get in second term. But let's look at it holistically. The aspirants, before the advent of President Bola Ahmed Tinubu, everybody supported the removal of fuel subsidy. But none of them were able to tell us what alternative do you want to give to the masses to ensure it cushioned the effect. Even the article that's coming back that I said is bringing back the subsidy, I subject it to a debate, or maybe it should publicize what solution does he have for Nigerians to hear his own side of his own idea that, okay, if I'm returning subsidy, these are what I'm not going to get. But for a right-thinking person, as an economist in the global world, we all know we are shifting from majorly the source of power. You can see now we are moving from electricity to solar, which is alternative. And just like when we have the advent of MTN that came to Nigeria, if not because we have competitive investors, we'll not be enjoying this. So I think the government is shifting away rather than focusing on fuel alone. If you have various alternatives, we will not have to focus on fuel alone, and this will give us relief as a masses. If you have a competitive, if you have other company, any other source of energy, the biodiesel, the CNG, which is also introduced, will not focus on the fuel, and we have a diversified economy, which everybody will enjoy. So we can't just focus on fuel alone, because it has been long overdue while we focus on fuel alone, and it's making us a monopolistic state, which is not supposed to be. We have some country, they dwell on wind vane as a source of our power, and so we just focus on one. So if the other political or oppositions, they are trying to look at it, maybe it's just to bring the followers to him so that he can go back to the second tend on his clamoring fork. I see no reason. We are in a democratic setting. Everybody is entitled to their own opinion.
18: Okay.
12: But the only thing we, the followers, should clamor for is relief for the common man on the streets. We have had a pound of shares of how the fuel subsidy affects everybody. Nobody will be in Nigeria can will not tell the story of how the fuel subsidy removal has really affected each their family. So now what we are clamoring for is solutions.
18: Okay.
12: It's not about to dwell in the past. So if somebody is bringing a solution, and the point is we should rally around and support it so that others who can also learn from that. It's not about you take a decision without providing a fast relief that can reflect on the common man.
18: All right, still talking about diversification of our energy source. I would have asked if you are probably a city boy or you are batified from the way you've been proposing your statement. But let's look at, you've mentioned CNG, you've mentioned solar, even wind vane. But do you think all these initiatives are channeled towards the urban centers alone or the rural areas? Because many would say that they are, you know, they are not proportional at all.
12: Okay.
18: And taking a look at even the federal government's statement on this 30-day relief.
12: Yes.
18: Some would say it is not sustainable.
12: Yeah, yes. Actually, you know, sometimes when you want to do a palliative, you do what is called pilot test as a researcher. So to me, my own point of view is maybe they are trying to research whether what they want to do
18: will be sustainable.
12: Will be sustainable, because I know there's from the day one where you said fuel subsidy is gone, people were asking questions, what is the alternative? And before they even come up with the alternative, we all have the the pain that it really affects us. Nobody in Nigeria will say that the removal of subsidy, you do not feel the heat. But now, like I said, the people will be saying the government is waking up to know that, okay, this is what we need to do. You can't just take a decision without not taking consideration of the common man on the street. You cannot take decision without not taking care of or student that is going back to school, and the parents need to pay more because of you. The first subsidy has been removed, the cost of living has been increased, the paying of school fees has been increased, and the lights and the like. So now I see there's a light coming, because there was a statement the President Bola Ahmed Tinubu said that he said we have crossed the Red Sea. So we were waiting for that.
18: For the promised land.
12: Yes, from the promised land. Okay, now, if you have crossed the Red Sea, are you saying these are the ideas you are bringing? Well, it's a good idea, because I just say, like, it's a test run for using it for 23 states, and even in Abuja. I've been in Abuja before.
18: Yeah.
12: I know how it failed when the first subsidy was removed. Some people need to leave Abuja then, because they can't afford the accommodation there. So,
18: well, still bringing it back to what I said earlier, this analyst will see this like some sort of upward and downward trend in terms of government intervention. When election is coming, you will see some upward trend in intervention, but when the government of the day has, you know, entered and they've assumed position, there will be a downward trend. Do you see that kind of trend as well?
12: Just like I said, anybody that wants to grow far, you need to go with people. And I believe he's a listening president. And for so long, I've been seeing what a step he has been taking. Let's look at the net fund student loan that he introduced. He's the kind of person that I believe everybody should have access to. He's open to critics. And he has not been the person that, okay, if you criticize. And I believe if you criticize any government, you are waking them up. So we as a follower, we will not stop. Mm. We are Oliver Twist. We keep asking for more.
18: Okay.
12: And we keep asking for what we need. Mm. We put them there. We vote them there. And whatever we want, we keep saying it. We keep asking for it so that they can give it to us. So that in the next future, maybe after maybe the 8 years,
18: yes,
12: he should have something he has impacted, because he is the first person to take a giant step to remove fuel subsidy,
18: mm,
12: which everybody have been trying to dodge, even during the President Muhammad Buhari's regime. He also tried it, but it doesn't work.
18: Mm.
12: Because anybody that wants to make a country to grow, there's some decision you take using an autocratic leadership style, which I believe it might have adverse effects,
18: yeah,
12: but we will later enjoy it.
18: All right.
12: Yes.
18: Now, let's look at the overall cost of living for Nigerians. There's a contrary opinion from, you know, some civil society organizations. There is actually one in particular known as OWERAC, Our Water, Our Right Africa Coalition. They raised concerns about low-income households that rely on, you know, water vendors in urban sub-Saharan African areas, and Nigeria is also included, who pay between 10 and 20 times more or higher when it comes to one unit of water than those households that are connected to public water networks. But are there public water networks? Because everybody has his or her own borehole in his house, and they also make use of electricity,
12: yes,
18: to pump this water. But the argument of this coalition is that poor public water infrastructure forces many families to depend on vendors, on tankers, on private boreholes, and some other sources. And sometimes this reliable source of water is not guaranteed when it comes to quality and safety. But if we take a look at it critically, the government is trying to reduce, you know, cost of transportation, mm-hmm, cost of fuel, but there are other areas that needs to be looked at: water, sanitation, food, electricity, and even other necessities of Nigerians. Where this fund, the government is saying that we are saving money from all this, but are we saving money from other aspects? That's why I said let's look at it the holistically.
12: Okay, thank you. If you look at 2021 to 2024, where we have the subsidy removal, we all know that for us in Nigeria, whenever the government touches the fuel, whether it's jack it up or break it down, we have a skyrocket of price of things. So, and if somebody take a giant step, okay, let's do away with this for a subsidy for now.
18: Okay.
12: Let's try to save for the rainy day. So now, like me now, let's say the dollar exchange rate is increasing.
18: Okay.
12: Yeah. Now, I now look at what palliative I can and can give, alternative way that can cushion the effect. Because we do so much on fuel, and that's why we are having issues. In other country that grows faster, and like China, like America, like Canada, they have other sources of revenue which they focus on. And now, as a common man, we believe when the fuel has been increased, the price of rice will jack up. The price of moving one item from another will also move up. So even the same thing also reflects to the chemicals you are using to purify the water. So now, let's say you drop the price of the fuel, definitely the cost of production or for purification of water will also drop instantly. But if we say we should maintain the price of the energy source we are using, it will also be on the other side of the common man feeling the effect. But now, let's say we have CNG, we have solar, we have electricity or other source of energy that can give us the same result. That competitive spirit will make each of the sectors to be on their toes, in the sense that the electricity, we try to not lose their customers. They will find a way to reduce the tariff. Why does somebody that is installing solar we also be looking for more customers. So when we have a competitive among the source of energy for production, the common man will enjoy.
18: Do you think the government is creating that enabling environment to ensure that there is healthy competition, to ensure that startups in these sectors can thrive?
12: Yes, the government is. Yes.
18: You are confident of that?
12: Yes, because I have so many solar companies presently there in Nigeria now.
18: Okay.
12: Before, it was it's not like what we have.
18: But not
12: before.
18: Everyone can actually access it.
12: Not everyone can access it. Like, we have, there was a time I was in Abuja, one of the companies approached me and said, okay, if we have a solar system in Nigeria, how do a common man have access to it? They bring it down to, you have the solar system that have maybe 4 bulbs that can make you to have light maybe during the day. We have the one that have the higher price, maybe starting from 1.2. We have the one of 500,000. We have the one of 200,000. We have the one of 50,000. The DuraVolt, the Sunlight, and the like. I'm not promoting for them. I'm just giving you an example of what we are seeing, which is not before. Which is not before. Because now, let's say I want to operate maybe, let me a football shoe. Let's take an example. You want to dwell on Jane that you want to use to power. You can't get your profit.
18: So you're saying that another alternative is the solar and the CNG.
12: Solar and CNG. So it will provide more enabling environment for market women to strive.
18: You know, we're looking critically at subsidy on oil, on, you know, energy itself, without even looking at subsidies on other aspect.
12: Yes.
18: There is healthcare, there is education. Only mentioned, we only know about Nelfund, which is for tertiary education.
12: Yes.
18: And there are also some other initiatives through Subeb in education.
12: Yes.
18: My question is, are they really effective, particularly on healthcare? Because what foreign countries do is that they look at some healthcare organizations that is well accredited under the government, and they create some sort of system where the people can receive discounted healthcare service.
12: Yes.
18: Probably through a promo or whatever the way the government plans to do it. That is the way I know it is being done in foreign countries. Why can't this also be implemented, particularly in areas of healthcare? If I know that fuel price is very high, transport is high, but I know that my health, the government won't take it lightly.
12: Yeah.
18: Then I'll obviously applaud the government.
12: Okay. So let me take you to Kwara State.
18: Okay.
12: Let's say, like, the Kwara State government, Gomba Abraman Abrazak, there's what they call Kwara K. Those are still part of the initiative.
18: Okay.
12: Which other states are using? I don't know what other states are doing in the, but the one I know, Kwara K exists and you can have access to it. The price is not like the private hospital where you go to, which you have exorbitant price. But the Kwara Care, even the civil servants can go there to assess it. So those are the measures that I know they are bringing to cushion the effect of the fuel subsidy, remember, that's already hit into most of the sectors. Then if you also look at in schools, most of the public schools is free in Kwara State. I'm just taking them back home so that we can know what is happening. Is free. I know there was an intervention of Kwara Learn using digital tools to teach students, where the teachers were trained for almost like 2 weeks. I'm also part of the system then. So that's another way when we talk of school, free.
18: How fully effective has this initiative been?
12: So, for
18: on a scale of 1 to 100,
12: I will give them 85.
18: 85?
12: Yes.
18: Wow, that's some that's some reasonable pass mark.
12: Yes, it's like 85. And the reason is this. Like the Kwara Care, all civil servants have access to it. That's one. Like the public schools,
18: yes,
12: it's free. It's free. And the Kwara State

0: top, from the grassroots, holding the community leaders and even the councillors and the local government chairman accountable. What is your position on this?
1: Yeah, I think from my own ward, we normally have meetings, and no matter how the development that comes, we mostly consider the grassroots.
0: Mm.
1: Because I'm a grassroots mobilizer too, because I see that they are the one that always feel the effect of any decision from the government. The elites, they might have the effect. It might not be something
0: too obvious.
1: So, and the common man on the street that maybe just to read it 3 square mil, that's the effect. Maybe 1,000.
0: That's if they see the three.
1: Yes. Maybe 001 or 1001. So the case may be, because there were palliative that was given, which I was aware of, and I was also part of the team that led the state government. There was a time they provide this garment factory. They build garment factory, so it's not for only the elite, even the common man. As long as you have the skill, go and join them and you start working and you start earning your salary. That's another way to cushion the issue of poverty in the land. Then another thing, there was a food relief, which they bring the food. I was also part of the team that shared the food with them. That was when at the peak of first subsidy crisis, where they are given. There's also some politicians that also support the government in terms of providing relief funds, empowerment, in terms of supporting training. There's also a state government training institute. A friend of mine is working there. They call the IVTC. The government makes sure that they get like 100 students. They will train them for 3 months. Then after they train them, then they will now empower them with the necessary equipment. You know, you are building a future.
0: Yes.
1: When you say you are providing the palliative, you can give me a food that okay to cushion the effect. But if you empower me, I have a skill. I'm trained. You give me the equipment, I can get my own job. I'm making my own money. So those are what I've seen so far.
0: From the grassroots,
1: what they have done.
0: All right. Thank you so much for your submission. This is still Diamond Breakfast Show. We have to take this commercial break. When we come back, we'll continue with the program.
2: Jesus.

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1: All right, you're welcome back from that commercial break. And we're still discussing on the latest development from the presidency, particularly concerning the reduction of transport fares across some parts of the country. Well, let's hear from you. What do you make of some of the, you know, submissions that have been made by Comrade Mohammed Sani this morning? 0913655-6952. Let me rush through our WhatsApp messages. This one is from Koladi Ayinde from Amsterdam. It says, we are funding politics, not the people. The 2027 election will cost 10 trillion naira.

0: INEC Plus politicians' spending. 70% of our revenue will go to servicing politicians and debts. We must cut governance costs to 10% of our revenue, adopt a two-party system, keep only 40 senators and 37 ministers, and run e-governance. Our politics must deliver healthcare, food, and other, you know, benefits of governance. All right, thank you so much. 0913655952. Hello, good morning.
1: Hello, good morning.
0: Good morning.
1: I'm Alhaji Taye Olowokole.
0: You're welcome, Alhaji. Please go ahead.
1: I don't know how much what you've been saying that transport fares, you know, reduce across the country. I don't think such things happen here in Kwara State. I don't think so. I've not found out. Anyway, I just want to use this medium to appreciate the state government. The state government for donating about 25 locks to the police yesterday.
0: Okay.
1: And at the same time, I want to remind the government that it's not only the police that is doing security work in Kwara State. Other agencies should be carried along.
0: Okay.
1: The civil defense, the DSS, and even the local vigilantes.
0: Of course.
1: They need to be recognized. So
0: of course.
1: This kind of thing doesn't motivate others. How can you single out a particular security agency? I want to believe that the governor will still do for others too.
0: Well.
1: You said it yesterday.
0: All right.
1: More are still coming.
0: Thank you so much.
1: You have to carry others along. Thank you. God bless them.
0: Thank you so much, Alhaji Taye, for your advocacy. Just like they say on the street, you go touch everybody.
2: One by one.
0: One by one. Hello, good morning.
3: Hello, good morning.
0: Good morning. What's your name and where are you calling from?
3: My name is Comrade John Okulu, speaking from Ilorin.
0: You're welcome, Comrade.
3: Dogu, you didn't tell us you were bringing a government representative to analysis.
0: Well,
3: if you have told us, we have known what to say.
0: He's an analyst, that's all I can say, except if he says otherwise.
3: On a serious note, I don't see you ask so many questions and he's just dodged all of them. You ask him what people are saying that it is because of politics, that is why they are doing this now. He dodged that question completely. You ask him what is the alternative, what are the other people, politicians,
0: what do you think, Mr. Okulu?
3: I'm listening carefully. So,
0: what do you think?
3: Okay, let me start with this transport matter.
0: Yes.
3: We have to ANCPA, as I'm talking to you now. ANCPA is in Kogi State. My brother is teaching there.
0: Okay.
3: It was 2,900 before 2023. Now it is 27,000 naira. Go and check in the garage today. From there to Sokoto, I used to pay 5,600. Now it's 33,050 naira. Up to today, there's no change at all. There's no change in the life of human being. So this introduction they are doing, it does not affect the human. You're asking whether it is affecting the common man. It's not the question. It's not affecting anybody.
0: All right.
3: We're all suffering. We're still suffering.
0: All right. Let's take note that the locations highlighted by the presidency is regional. The first one was from Masaka to Bega in the FCT. That's reduction of 1,500 naira to 500 naira. The second place I highlighted was Enugu to Nsukka. That's another region again. 2,400 naira to 4,000 naira to 1,600 naira. So they did not highlight from one state to another. This is actually different. Well, we hope that it will also reach that level as well. Hello, good morning. Yes, please, good morning.
4: God bless you.
0: Thank you so much, sir.
4: And your family.
0: Amen.
4: This is Godwin from that journey.
0: You're welcome, Mr. Godwin.
4: I always say it on this program, all of us, we are Nigerians. If you deceive me, you can't deceive God. We are suffering. Kedu, come out. That's Wahanda in this country. They are just playing politics. It's because of election. To win election, that this is in the 1,350. It has no effect, no, at all.
0: All right. Thank you so much, Mr. Godwin. Well, Prince Bankole Owakajola says, when what you are eating is finished, you embark on what you don't eat. The acceptance of electric vehicle was as a result of high petroleum price. How many mechanics do we have to attend to such vehicles when mechanical problem arises? And how many states, as of now, have access to such vehicle? Worst of all is that the vehicle is mainly for transporters, drivable during the day only. What a political gimmick. Better to bring down the price of petroleum pump to like 300 naira, that is the only way where all and sundry can have benefits of our voting, Mr. President. All right, Elder Yemi Asajo says, good morning, Nedu, and our dear guest. Whatever palliative measure the government has decided to put in place cannot get to everyone at the same time. There are palliatives that will move gradually until they get to their final beneficiaries if they are not hijacked. The problems that give birth to palliatives were not created in a day. It is like trying to heal a rotten wound in a day. The why now question is expected in any political environment. It is never too late for anything good to happen. Some of these relief measures have to be factored into the money accrued from the removal of fuel subsidy. And he also says that some Nigerians, especially politicians, want us to go back to Egypt just for selfish reasons. I don't know why any patriotic Nigerian will be promising taking us back. All right. All right. Thank you so much, Elder Yemi Asajo. Our time is actually fast spent. We have to quickly delve into our second conversation.
2: Okay.
0: But before then, let's take this quick breather. All right. All right. I think we can continue. All right, let's take a look at the United Nations report on multidimensional poverty in Nigeria and globally. It has indicated that Nigeria is facing serious concerns over poverty, and the report also states that the country's multidimensional poverty rate has risen to 39%. Approximately 113 million Nigerians are experiencing multiple forms of deprivation, including limited access to healthcare, education, and acceptable living standards. Now, what the United Nations is trying to say here is that it's not as if everyone is actually poor. Some might have, you know, good work, but, you know, access to health care, access to education, and even acceptable standard of living are what is siphoning all these, you know, funds. Things like electricity, sanitation, even cost of housing. Hey, what agents are doing to some people in this country. But, you know, let's take a look at, you know, some of these factors that you think are responsible for the increase of Nigeria's multidimensional poverty. Is it the making of the government? Is it the making of some elements in the society?
2: All right, thank you. The UN report from October 12th is indeed a wake-up call. If you say from 72.2 million to 90.1 million in 2024.
0: Yeah.
2: Yeah, we must ask ourselves, was this poverty start within that year or was it a build up?
0: Okay.
2: That is the first question that we should ask ourselves. Then the next one is, if this poverty has been there, what have we been doing? We have been having different kind of personality that has been the president of Federal Republic of Nigeria. And we still have this poverty index reaching to this height. The question we should ask ourselves is, how do we get here? What have we been doing to prevent this problem? To me, like I said, to destroy something is very easy. But to build, it takes a long years. Rome wasn't built in a day. Even the Americas, everybody's flying to the Canada, the Chinas, everybody's clamoring to go and invest. They have their own history. To me, the point is, any government that we have, that we see is having a solution to take us from this problem, because I can't say this is a present problem, it's an accumulated problems over the years. Nigeria is still classified as a developing country.
0: Now, if you say it is an accumulated problem,
2: yes.
0: Do you think the government policies have also contributed to this accumulation
2: yes,
0: as well?
2: Yes, yes, that's what I'm saying.
0: How many percentage?
2: That's what I'm saying. That's what I'm saying. That's what I'm going to.
0: Okay.
2: Because if we'll have a government that have cut off excesses, just like the fuel subsidy, for instance, whereas we just have fuel subsidy, there was a time somebody was saying, where is the fuel subsidy going? Who are those benefiting from it? People were shouting, were clamoring, where is the money going? The same thing when we talk of excess crude oil shares that we normally have. Those are aspects which you look at. Where is the money going to? How are we investing this money? Even the present government said, okay, you remove the fuel subsidy, we must also hold them accountable for saving that money. And that's why we will not keep talking. We'll keep holding them accountable to see where they are using the money for. It is now they are coming up to bring up, okay, this is what we are using the money for. We are talking about CNG. We are talking of supporting the healthcare system. We are talking of student palliative net fund, agriculture. But before, it's a business as usual. Nobody can have the right to challenge and say, okay, what are you using for your subsidy money for? But now we have an open space.
0: Now, what do you think should be the intervention of the government between this, you know, let's say two or three things. First, the government might say, okay, we've been providing palliatives.
2: Mm-hmm.
0: Now, this is one measure.
2: Mm-hmm.
0: And we know the way government palliative is in Nigeria.
2: Yeah. Yes.
0: The second one is, what ways should the government reduce poverty? Government might say, okay, we are finding different ways to reduce poverty.
2: Mm-hmm.
0: But those who seem very intellectual will say, no, this is not a lasting solution. Let us create opportunities, access to education, access to healthcare, and different opportunities that will make people thrive. What should be the intervention of the government?
2: The intervention of the government, just like we always advise, is they should create more enabling environment for a small and medium enterprise to strive. And they should reduce the task cost. Because if you and I want to set up one or two things, the charges I should pay should be minimal compared to a mega industry. That's one. Then two, they should expand more recruitment in terms of all the ministries. Those that are yet to retire, they should retire and let other young ones to come in. And then we should also dwell on digital economy.
0: If you say they should retire, they will still complain about pension. That is another issue.
2: And that's where I'm going. Pension. If somebody retire, there should be a policy for the person to get his or her money on time. And they should not allow a civil servant to work so long without not being creative. Okay, if I retire, what business venture I'm going to venture in? Maybe the year has gone 35 years or 65 years. We should go back to where we start from. We should not dwell on the fuel.
0: So we should go back to farming?
2: Into farming, yes, where we start from.
0: So you're proposing that retirement does not mean you should get tired?
2: Yes. yes, we should go back to farming. And I believe the federal government is also shifting into that direction. Because we can see some of, even from the Kwara State, we have what we call L-Press. I've attended one of their training where they empower people on digital communication skill, how you can market your goods and services as a farmer. So we should not dwell on the salary where we say, okay, we are waiting for the salary to come. Everybody should have a creative mindset.
0: All right. Let's wrap it up here this morning and also permit our listeners at home the opportunity to make their contributions. This message quickly from Elder Yemi Asaju says, we are all guilty of whatever problems we are facing in the country today. There are certain things we do to hurt ourselves, which is worse than what we accuse the government of doing to us. We must change our mindset in order to have a better Nigeria.
2: Yeah.
0: Hello, good morning.
5: Good morning.
0: Good morning. What's your name and where are you calling from?
5: My name is Afis Abdullah. So they're calling from Ukelele.
0: You're welcome, Afis.
5: Good morning to your guests in the studio.
0: Good morning.
5: I just want to advise Nigerians. The PVC collect is ongoing now. We know the better. We know who is good and who is not good. Someone said that we cannot go back to Egypt. If Egypt is the best place for Nigeria that will make us be loving Nigeria, it's better we go back to Egypt. Being in Nigeria as a Nigeria, I want to tell you that from before President Tinubu came on board, Lagos, Ilorin to Lagos is not up to five, it's not up to 4,000 naira. Today, you are going to Lagos today, you have your 20K. To and fro is 40K today. What are you saying? It's 5 hour journey. So you are telling us to go back. If the Egypt is very good for Nigeria, we need to go back to Egypt and enjoy.
0: Thank you so much, Mr. Afis. Well, Egypt is an idiomatic expression that means going back to slavery, and we won't want that in Nigeria. This one says, good morning to you in the studio. Why is our president not saying anything about rail transport? Is it because the agreement reached by the last regime does not involve the movement of cash? This is according to Alhaji Abdul Rahman. All right, Peter from Tanka says, please pass through the market every morning and find out the price of things. Okay, that's okay. This is addressed to me. Thank you so much, Mr. Peter from Tanka. Probably I'll branch the market this afternoon. Thank you so much. Let's take one more call. Hello, good afternoon. Good morning, rather.
6: Good morning. Your brother, come rejoin the Okolo again.
0: You're welcome back.
6: Yeah, I see. I always say that chicken that will grow into a cock, you know the day it is tight. I always make that proverb. When Buhari came in the first time in 1983, it took only 6 months to transform Nigeria. It produced war against industry. We had problems accumulated until that time, but it did not take them more than 6 months to change in Nigeria. They were cruising to a better situation when Babangida came in and swept them away. Therefore, this government has been in power for 3 years or more, and we are still suffering. Well, the suffering is going further and further and further. So what are we talking about?
0: All right.
6: So what I'm saying is that we are still suffering. They are not doing anything. Even the palliatives are not reaching the right people, the people you're supposed to reach. Thank you
0: so much for your submission. Well, talking about Nigeria's multidimensional poverty, let's take note that it's not only in Nigeria. It is recorded in other parts of the country, but that doesn't mean that more shouldn't be done in ensuring that we come out of this multidimensional poverty. The last message I'll be taking this morning from Ayo Bamire from Gakambi. It says, I disagree with the comrade over the provision of luxurious buses, as it will render transporters jobless and indirectly increase insecurity. And he also says that I personally see Nigeria ungoverned, because how can President Bola Ahmed Tinubu increase fuel price? Instead of reducing it to 500 naira, he plans to remove just 60 naira from it, and that is even okay. Thank you so much for your contribution. Well, we have to call it a day at this point. I sincerely appreciate everyone. Thank you so much, Comrade Mohammed Sani Suleiman, for coming this morning. Thank you so much. I really appreciate you. God increase your wealth of wisdom. And also to my producer, Mr. Taiwo Adediro, and the general manager, Mr. Michael Abiodun Lariwaju, as well as to Benjamin, my studio manager. Thank you so much for this morning's production. My name remains Nedu Okori. One of our callers said, please, if you have not collected your PVC, go and do that so that we can install the good and credible, you know, aspirants and candidates that, you know, that will rule us well in our state and in our dear country. Have a wonderful day.

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7: okay
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6: 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Actually, section 334 of the penal code, no. Because when you tamper with electric fittings, you have also committed the offense of mischief in relation to electricity. Now, Tabawo Electricity Act, Tabawo section 208, 209, 210, 211, 212, 213. Extensive provisions were on energy theft. Now, energy theft in the implication of Meji, Labe Ofin. We have civil implication and criminal implication. Now, civil implication, you pay, Meji no lo want to move me. Amo, mo fe ma lo no lo. Kila won kan ti ma se. Now, Ofin ni, to ba ti jina lo, won godo koko gina yen na, kan ti disconnected. Now, to ba fe ma lo no pada o, condition ti wa fulfill is as follows. One, also, administrative costs. Now, administrative costs here, according to category, ni. Any total single face meter, you saw 100,000 as a first time offender. Administrative costs here. Also, ni katang peni reconnection costs. For single face meter user, 10,000 naira ni. Also, ni katang peni LOR, undang peni loss of revenue. Ofin yen fa yi gba ki IBDC ko back bill yen yen fun ina to ti gba ju seyin to ti ji ti o san we
7: kan si owo re laten
6: yen laten wa. Now look at these three components: administrative cost, reconnection cost, and loss of revenue. And this is in addition to pay. Ofin yen wa so pe eniyan o wa ra mita tuntun mi o je merin.
7: So and that eleto lo to fi jina lo yen
6: ben confiscated ko se lo mo. So you can see these four things, and as a second time offender, 100,000 naira di 150. And this is just for a single face user. Tabaso en to lo three face penalty at the first instance 200,000 naira, which is the administrative cost. As a second time offender, 300,000. Now, our companies and organizations to the one look at MD meters, maximum demand meters. Now, the punishment for them, the civil condition to magically reconnect, was 400% of their last authorized vending, which means pay over Thomas of Fumalo Shoshu. Nibati was the best in Ginolo to buy their 4 million.
7: You want Salus to tell it.
6: So, 300% 4 million. Yeah. That's administrative cost in here. Oje 12 million. Tobale je 400,000 lo san na. Yo je 1.2 million as administrative costs. Reconnection cost for our companies be is 50,000 naira. Ka to wa so ro LOR. Ka to wa so ro pe won wa sanwo meter tuntun mi.
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6: 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Now it has civil implications, it has criminal implications, because the Tabawo Electricity Act, Electricity Act so pe enikeni to ba se awon iwa ibaje yi to ba je ile ise gan manager atawon executives awon ni o salaye fun ile ejo idi ti ile ejo ofin ni ran won lo sewon fun discovery tan ba ni ile ise won. 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
11: like
7: ko mo we ti da pada
12: Okay.
7: Oh, that I want that we sit there and prepare to come feel like that. Me even looking in my eyes, only that better.
10: Hmm. Go to shell any pay. Prepare the tea and family. And for a lot if you move that compound on. And of course, Tabago, a good Balaman solely to him pay. In got to buy jail or na oba. Kusiani Kenny told if you also pay Umuni. Prepare the town woman, then think people are even found to barag to run Padaman the work, mother. Kunshi property individual. So, in case necessity, get you a low initiative one. That was feasibility, my measure, you know, to wallet to jaddy. So, yes, when you go on your right, you're allowed to determine, okay, move me fair in the situation by. So, see, and of course, it's not reversible. There was any prepared, but I brought a car, lost you, I didn't go I prepared the jar and cut see, I read your baby, lost you, I drew be, Nashima, drew the day. See if you did pay, I bet you prepare, right?
7: A jar when no one be a no, a cool yallet out for you. A cool yallet out for you.
12: Kushasa,
7: I do. A
12: gentleman
7: with you, who are you inside your
12: room? Oh, but that was for last summer.
7: Oh, yeah, I'm going right last
12: summer. Can you say, Kate, our jar in?
7: Se wa no se joba gbe
12: nepa
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1: and Nigeria and lawyer, Fararo.
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1: Lulu, Nibana,
0: I rush along, O Lobe, by your Adeboyega, or do your local Ilule, Coco,
1: Ola was all Ludero,
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0: Sure.
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0: Koyewa.
1: Have you got that in you?
0: Koyewa.
1: If it only cut in a billion lower,
0: Koyewa.
1: And it goes in it, Naraka, Jovi Jeresi. 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Have you called Mawora? I come another. 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
0: why? I think the oxygen.
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In the headlines, federal government pays off 1.23 trillion naira debt to GenCos. Police arrest Rochas Okorocha in Abuja. Troops repel terrorist attack in Adamawa, neutralize six. Military veterans protest over adjustment formula, block pension board entrance. On the foreign scene, Israel denies Ethiopian Airlines flight from London over Indonesian pilot. And in sports news, Awoniyi donates boots to 350 Kwara Young Stars. A very wonderful afternoon to you, and thank you for staying with us on Diamond 88.7 FM, Ilorin. This is News on the Hour. I am Nedu Okori. We bring you details of the news after this break. Do stay with us.

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You can also follow us on all our social media platforms at Diamond 887 FM. Now the news in detail. The federal government has paid off about 1.23 trillion naira out of the legacy debts owed to power generation companies, GenCos, through bond issuances, with plans to clear the outstanding balance next year. The Minister of Power, Joseph Tegbe, disclosed this at the Harvard Business School Association of Nigeria Energy Conference in Lagos. He said the payment formed part of a broader effort to restore financial stability in the electricity sector, attract investment, and improve power supply to homes and businesses. Tegbe said the government was determined not only to settle the old debt, but also to prevent fresh arrears from accumulating. According to him, this would require reforms to the structure and design of the electricity market, including stronger payment discipline across the value chain. Former Minister of Communication and Digital Economy, Professor Issa Pantami, has issued a three-day ultimatum to the Independent National Electoral Commission, INEC, over what he described as unlawful omission of his name from the final list of candidates for the 2027 governorship election in Gombe State. In a letter dated October 12, 2026, and addressed to the INEC chairman, Pantami's lawyers, Ahmed Raji and Co., demanded that the commission publish his name as the candidate for the People's Democratic Party, PDP, within 3 days. The lead counsel, Ahmed Raji SAN, said Pantami, a registered member of the PDP at Pantami Ward, Gombe State, purchased the party's expression of interest and nomination forms and was screened as well as cleared and won the initial primary held on May 26, 2026, adding that the former minister was duly nominated by the PDP after winning the fresh primary held on September 29, 2026. Former Imo State Governor Senator Rochas Okorocha was arrested by the Nigerian Police Force on Monday night. The Nigerian Police Force Public Relations Officer CSP Aniete Iniedu confirmed the development to newsmen after his failure to honor previous police invitations. Okorocha, who was arrested at Rees Continental Hotel in central Abuja, was however released on bail by police authorities following an hour of interrogation over allegations of criminal conspiracy, forgery, and impersonation. CSP Iniedu, who confirmed the arrest and subsequent release on bail, noted that the former governor was asked to return to the force headquarters on Tuesday for further interrogation as the investigations into the allegations continue. The African Democratic Congress, ADC, has questioned whether Taiwo Oyedele, Minister of Finance and Coordinating Minister of the Economy, has the appropriate educational background to manage Nigeria's economy. ADC spokesperson Malam Bolaji Abdullahi made the remarks on Monday during an interview on Channels Television while commenting on the federal government's 30-day fuel price reduction initiative. He argued that subsidy policies were ideological and that economic decisions should be guided by the expertise required to understand the country's economic realities. The ADC spokesperson, however, said his criticism was not a personal attack on Oyedele, whom he described as intelligent. Meanwhile, he argued that different academic disciplines approach economic issues differently, stressing the need for people with relevant training to manage the country's economy. And in a good news, troops of Sector 4 of the Joint Task Force Northeast, Operation Hardin Kai, have repelled a coordinated attack by Boko Haram and ISWAP terrorists on Forward Operating Base Garaha in Hong Local Government Area
of Adamawa State, neutralizing 6 terrorists and recovering a substantial cache of arms, ammunition, and other combat equipment. The acting military information officer of Operation Hadinkai, Captain Mohammed Goni, disclosed this in a statement released today. Goni said the terrorists who advanced on foot from the Lai Axis launched the attack in an attempt to overrun the military position. However, troops responded with superior firepower and tactical coordination, decisively repelling the assault and forcing the terrorists to retreat. According to him, although troops sustained casualties during the encounter, wounded personnel are receiving medical attention while necessary evacuation arrangements are ongoing. Still on the local scene, military veterans have staged a protest over alleged underpayment of their pensions, demanding an urgent recalculation of their entitlements in line with approved adjustments to the salaries of serving military personnel. The protesters, led by the coordinator of the Veterans Association of Nigeria, Lieutenant Colonel Innocent Azubike, stormed the Military Pensions Board in Abuja in the early hours of today. Speaking during the protest, Lieutenant Colonel Azubike said the approved adjustments provided for an 80% increase for personnel from the rank of private to staff sergeant, 50% for warrant officers to colonels, and 30% for brigadier generals and higher ranks. He alleged that the board failed to apply the approved percentages directly to the pensions veterans, to the pension veterans who were already receiving that amount. Instead, they are using calculation methods that reduced their entitlements. And lastly, on the local scene, a public and social commentator, Comrade Suleiman Mohammed Sani, has commended the federal government's efforts in reducing transportation costs to cushion the effect of fuel subsidy removal, describing the introduction of compressed natural gas CNG as a welcomed initiative. While speaking on the Diamond Breakfast Show this morning, Comrade Sani said the CNG initiative was already operating in 23 states and called on the government to extend it to other states, including Kwara State, stressing that reducing transport fares would bring relief to students, especially those at the tertiary level and other Nigerians who spend a lot of money commuting every day. He also urged the government to consider expanding other sources of energy, such as CNG, biogas, and solar energy, rather than depending mainly on petroleum. He noted that this would enable affordable transportation and effective management of people's daily expenses. The news is reaching you from Diamond 88.7 FM. We're now going to break, and when we come back, we bring you foreign and sports news. 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

Welcome back from the break. 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We now move on to the foreign stories. An Ethiopian airline flight heading to Tel Aviv, Israel, was forced to turn back after Israel denied the aircraft permission to land because one of its pilots was Indonesian. The incident occurred between Sunday and Monday, about an hour after the plane departed Addis Ababa, Ethiopia. The aircraft, however, returned to Addis Ababa, where the Indonesian pilot was replaced, after which it departed again and was allowed to land in Tel Aviv. Ethiopian Airlines described the incident as a mistake, saying it was unaware that the pilot was barred from operating flights to Israel. Meanwhile, the incident follows new Israeli restrictions banning flight crew members from countries without diplomatic relations with Israel, including Indonesia, from operating Israel-bound flights. Still on the foreign scene, Hungarian lawmakers have voted to remove anti-LGBTQ plus provisions from a 2021 child protection law introduced under former Prime Minister Viktor Orban. The bill was passed on Tuesday with 139 lawmakers voting in favor and 51 against, marking a major shift in the country's policies on LGBTQ plus rights. The amended law will now focus on protecting people under 18 from materials that could seriously harm their physical, intellectual, emotional, or moral development. The move is the first major reversal of Orban's restrictions on LGBTQ plus rights since pro-European Union Prime Minister Peter Maggi took office in May. And that's it on the foreign scene. In sports news, Super Eagles striker Taiwo Awoniyi has donated football boots to 350 young players participating in the Kwara Kiddies League through his foundation, reaffirming his commitment to grassroots football development. The distribution ceremony held over the weekend was attended by the executive chairman of the Kwara State Sports Commission, Bola Kale Mogaji, who commended the striker for his continued investment in youth football. Mogaji, who assisted in distributing the boots, described Awoniyi as a committed partner in grassroots sports development, stressing the importance of supporting young players with the resources and opportunities to develop their talents. Still in sports news, Atletico Madrid manager Diego Simeone has expressed confidence that Ademola Lookman will rediscover his best form following a difficult start to the 2026-2027 season. The Nigerian international has scored just once in 9 appearances across all competitions this season. However, in last week's 2-1 victory against Alaves, Lookman was substituted at halftime, prompting further questions about his current form. However, coach Simeone expressed belief that the winger is experiencing a temporary setback. He, however, remains confident in Lookman's ability to return to his best. And with that sports news, we've come to the end of News on the Hour. But before we go, here is a recap of the major highlights. Federal government pays off 1.2 trillion naira debt to GenCos. Police arrest Rogers Okorocha in Abuja. Troops repel terrorist attack in Adamawa, neutralize 6. Military veterans protest over adjustment formula, block pension board's entrance. And on the foreign scene, Israel denies Ethiopian Airlines flight from landing over Indonesian air pilot. And in sports news, Awoniyi donates boots to 350 Kwara Young Stars. In our Today in History, did you know that on this day in 1890, the African Church broke away from the Church Missionary Society, CMS, which is now known as the Anglican Church of Nigeria? Now you know.
And for news coverage or information about happenings around you, kindly contact Diamond FM newsroom number on 0916-062-7526. On behalf of the production crew, I am Nedu Okori. Thank you for listening to your shining supreme station. Do stand by for the news on the hour in Yoruba. A wonderful afternoon to you.

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2: Mommy.
1: I told you that, don't call me mommy. Call me sweetheart.
2: Sweetheart.
1: How are you?
2: I'm fine.
1: Are you okay?
2: Yes, I'm okay.
1: Yesterday you sleep well.
2: Mommy, I'm too one thing.
1: I said talk to the phone. You sleep well?
2: Yes, I sleep well.
1: Okay. Do you dream on me?
2: Sese.
1: I said, do you dream on me?
2: Yes, I dream on you.
1: Are you sure? Okay. Obaku, I love you so much. Hey, doctor, talk to the call. I love you so much.
2: I love you too.
1: Obaku, I want you to do a video call.
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1: Opoku.
2: Mommy.
1: I told you that don't call me mommy. Call me sweetheart.
2: Sweetheart.
1: How are you?
2: I'm fine.
1: Are you okay?
2: Yes, I'm okay.
1: Yesterday you sleep well.
2: I said
1: talk to the phone. You sleep well?
2: Yes, I sleep well.
1: Okay. Do you dream on me?
2: Say.
1: I said, do you dream on me?
2: Yes, I dream on you.
1: Are you sure? Okay. Obaku, I love you so much. Hey, Doctor, talk to the call. I love you so much.
2: I love you too.
1: Opoku, I want you to do a video call.
0: 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Perfect.

0: Hallelujah. The word of God reaching us is through the program Word of Life from World Revival Evangelistic Ministry, located at Ofagara Roundabout, after Bova's Petrol Station, opposite Aluko Estate, Asadam Road, Ilorin, Kwara State, from our father, Reverend Dr. Samuel A. Adeni.
1: Glory be to God in the highest.
2: We are grateful,
1: Lord, for the opportunity to hear your word today. Let us pray. Rock of ages has set us and our
2: place.
1: As we continue your word, Lord,
2: hear
1: us. Bless us greatly.
2: I say
1: praises and thanksgiving. In Jesus' mighty name. Amen.
2: We
1: read from the book of Colossians 1, 12 and 13.
2: Ki a ma dupe lowo baba eni ti o mu wa ye lati je alabapin ninu ogun awon eniyan mimo ninu imole eni ti o ti gba wa kuro lowo agbara okunkun ti o si si wa nipo sinu ijoba ayan fe omo re.
1: And giving joyful thanks to the Father who has qualified us to share in the inheritance of his holy people in the kingdom of light. For he has rescued us from the dominion of darkness and brought us into the kingdom of the Son, the Lord.
2: Loni an se agbeyewo ori oro tan pe ni Olorun gba o kuro lowo agbara okunkun.
1: Today we are considering the word that says that God delivers you from Satan power.
2: Na eje ka ko ye wa ara ninu Oluwa gege bi oro Olorun se so fun wa wi pe Olorun o le n to mu aye lati je alaba pe ogun awon eniyan mimo ninu imole.
1: Let it be clear, it is God that qualifies us to be joint heirs and to be an inheritance of the Lord, as we did last week.
2: Now, Olorun yi kan na lo wa gba wa kuro lowo agbara okunkun to si si wa nipo sinu ijoba ayan fe omo re
1: Jesus Christ. It is the same God that delivered from the kingdom of darkness and transferred to the kingdom of his Son, Jesus Christ.
2: Iyan ni wi pe ni kete ta ba ti gba Jesu gege bi Oluwa ati Olugbala wa o la gba wa kuro labe isakoso tabi ije gaba satani ta si si wa nipo ta mu wa wa sinu ijoba ti Jesu Christi.
1: As soon as we give our lives to Jesus Christ, we are transformed from the kingdom of darkness to the kingdom of Christ.
2: Ki eleyi ko ba le ye wa daada.
1: That we might understand this.
2: Ani lati lo si ibere iseda.
1: Let's go to the foundation of creation.
2: Ni ibere pepe Olorun da eniyan ni aworan ara re.
1: At the beginning God created man in his own image.
2: Eyan si ni abuda Olorun ati ipa Olorun ninu aye.
1: And we have the species of God and the power of God in us.
2: Ni lara abuda Olorun to farahan na ni pe eniyan lo ase lori awon eda toku.
1: Part of the quality of God that we have is that we have authority over our creation.
2: Awa na si le nife a le ni suru a le dariji eniyan na le se nto to ni waju awon eniyan toku.
1: We can have love, we can forgive, and we can do what is right before others.
2: Na sugbon eleyi wa o se ni lanu bi pe nigba ti Adam se o eniyan subu.
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2: Tori pe ajogun ese yen ati ara ese lati Adam lati nu Adam wa.
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2: So libi esa kiesi pe gbogbo ijoba aye yi ni Satan so pe ati fi le ohun lowo.
1: Consider that Satan said that all authority in this world has been handed over unto
2: him. Iyan ni pe nigbati Adam subu ninu ogba edeni
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2: aye ati ohun funra re lo file satani lowo
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2: yes so eniyan di eru ese ati eru satani
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2: iye ni pe ngba ti eniyan subu
1: when man fell
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2: abalajo to je ti jesus na fi so wi pe enikeni ti o ba ti gba ohun gbo pe omo satani ni se
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2: eni na si wa labe isakoso satani
1: and is under the control of satan
2: gege bi Johanu kini ori keta ese kejo se fi ye wa
1: according to the book of 1 John 3:8 the one who does sinful is of the devil
2: eyan na si wa labe isakoso satani ati eru iku
1: and such is under the control of satan and the fear of death
2: iyan je ko ya pe satani leni tin si sakoso to si n dari eniyan lati so kini yo sele ninu aye re
1: satan leads people to do what is wrong and tell them what to do in
2: the world go ni fun olorun loke
1: glory be to god
2: tori jesus christ wa saye
1: Jesus came into the world.
2: Lati gba wa kuro lowo isakoso Satani ati
1: iku. To save us from the kingdom of Satan and death.
2: A fi de eleyi mule ninu Hebrew orikeji ese kerin lati kedogun.
1: This is testifying the book of Hebrews chapter 2:14-15.
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1: And this is what the Bible testifies in the book of Hebrews 2:14-15. Since the children have flesh and blood, he too share in their humanity, so that by his death he might break the power of him who holds the power of death, that is the devil, and free those who all their lives were held in slavery by their fear of death.
2: Bible je ko yo ani bi ta kan yen wi pe Jesus Christ o gbe ara eniyan wo ko ba le ti pa se eleyi je alaba pin iri wa gege bi eniyan.
1: This is where Christ shows that Christ himself shared in the flesh, bearing the flesh, so that he might be able to know and experience human what we pass through.
2: Na Bible wa je ko yo wi pe Jesus Christ ku lori ge agbelebu gege bi aropo wa tabi fun wa.
1: Says that Christ died on the cross of Calvary as a replacement for us and for us.
2: And ni pa se ku re yi ni Bible wa je ko yo wa wi pe Jesus Christ gba agbara kuro lowo Satani tabi o pa Satani run pe o gba agbara kuro lowo Yesu. Agbara ti fi sakoso aye agbara lori iku e to fi ko awon eniyan sabe igbekun.
1: It is from here we discover that Jesus Christ destroyed the power of death through which he oppressed people.
2: Na Bible wa je ko ye wa ta ba ka Hebrew orikeji yen dada ta ba kesi iye je ko ye wa wi pe ki Jesus Christ to ku lori ge agbelebu agbara tabi ase lori iku in be lowo Satani.
1: If we read the book of Hebrews chapter 2, it is clear there that before the death of Christ, it was Satan that was dictating the pace of power of life.
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1: In Revelation chapter 1 verse 17 and 18, when I saw him, I fell at his feet as though dead. Then he placed his right hand on me and said, "Do not be afraid. I am the first and the last. I am the living one. I was dead, and now look, I am alive forever and ever, and I hold the keys of death and Hades."
2: Ye je ko ye wa pe Leyin ba ti Jesus Christ ti ku lori ge agbelebo.
1: After the death of Christ on the cross.
2: Agbara ti paro owo.
1: Oh, power has changed hands.
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1: Jesus declares here that the power of death and Hades is in his hands.
2: Ko to di pe lo sori ge agbelebo owo Esu lo wa.
1: Before he went to the cross, it was Satan that
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2: Tasi wa labẹ ìṣàkóso Jésù. 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
2: Torí agbára tó ń lò yẹn.
1: Because the power that is used.
2: Èyí tó lè lò lórí ayé wa.
1: That it might use or it might
2: use upon our Jésù Kristi ti gbà á kúrò lọ́wọ́
1: 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Christ has taken it away from him.
2: A sì wá fi Sátani yẹn gangan sábẹ́ àtẹlẹsẹ̀ wa.
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1: What is Satan bringing against you?
2: Gbé àgbélébù Jésù Kristi
1: 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Raise the cross of Jesus against
2: him. 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
1: By the cross of Jesus.
2: Agbára láwọ̀ rẹ̀ aṣọ agbára bẹ́ẹ̀ dasán.
1: Away from Satan and his the power and the war is destroyed in the name of Jesus.
2: Even
1: the power of darkness that is raised against you.
2: Remember
1: that
2: such
1: power
2: has
1: been traveled upon by the power of the cross.
2: Please
1: do not allow them in your life. Call upon the name of the Lord. That as he conquered Satan on the cross. That the power and the battle of Satan be destroyed
2: here,
1: and victory will be yours. And the blessing of God will be yours in Jesus' name. Do not fidget under the power of Satan. Hold fast to the victory of the cross. The Lord be with you. Lord, we hear, pray for all our listeners. Call upon you, Lord. Let them receive the power of the cross and receive Jesus, victory. In Jesus' mighty name, amen and amen. Amen.
0: Wow. I hope you have been blessed by the message from our Father, Reverend Dr. Samuel A. Adeniyi of World Revival Evangelistic Ministry, located at Ofa Garage Roundabout, after Bova's Petrol Station, opposite Aluko Estate, Asadam Road, Ilorin, Kwara State. For counseling and prayers, you can reach him on 070-6190-4900 or 080-5302-4097. 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

0: A very wonderful afternoon to you, and here is News Flash on Diamond 88.7 FM, Ilorin. The federal government has urged Nigerian universities to embrace artificial intelligence and digital technologies while strengthening regulatory compliance, governance and accountability to improve the quality of higher education. The Minister of State for Education, Professor Suwaiba Ahmed, made the call on Tuesday while declaring open the 2026 retreat of the NUC and Vice Chancellors of Nigerian Universities in Abuja. The revised All Progressives Congress Presidential Campaign Council list for the 2027 general election has named the Minister of the FCT, Yinsan Wike, Osun State Governor Ademola Adeleke, Delta State Governor Sharif Oborevori, Anambra State Governor Chukwuma Soludo, former Lagos State Governor Babatunde Fashola, and Minister of Aviation Festus Keyamo among its members. Under the revised list made available to journalists on Tuesday, President Bola Tinubu will head the campaign council with Vice President Kashim Shettima and APC National Chairman Professor Nentawe Iwatda serving as Vice Chairman. The presidential candidate of the Nigerian Democratic Congress, NDC, Mr. Peter Obi, has criticized President Bola Tinubu's administration over its handling of the economy, insisting that improvements in some macroeconomic indicators have not translated into better living conditions for Nigerians. In a statement, the former Anambra State Governor argued that economic growth and increased revenue generation were insufficient measures of success when millions of Nigerians continued to grapple with poverty, unemployment, and inequality. Justice Inyang Edem Ekwo of the Federal High Court in Abuja has fixed November 20 to rule on whether the former Vice President Atiku Abubakar can be permitted to amend his suit seeking to prohibit President Bola Tinubu and the APC from participating in the 2027 presidential election. The judge fixed the date on Tuesday following the insistence of Atiku Abubakar, who is the presidential candidate of the ADC, to alter his claims against Tinubu and the vehement opposition against the bid by Tinubu and the APC. And that's it on the local scene. On the foreign scene, Bulgarian Prime Minister Rumen Radev has summoned the Russian ambassador after two merchant ships were struck by drones off Bulgaria's Black Sea coast. According to local officials, 11 crew members are missing and one sailor was saved after one of the vessels sank at about 17 nautical miles east of the village of Krapets. The other vessel, owned by Ukraine, was hit by drones 18 nautical miles from the town of Biala, and all 15 crew members were rescued. And in sports news, Nigeria Super Falcons will aim to secure their place in the third round of the African qualifying series for the 2028 Olympic Games when they face Comoros in the return leg of their second round tie today at 4 p.m. Nigerian time. The 10-time African champions are heading into the encounter with a 2-0 advantage following Friday's first leg victory at the Remo Stars Stadium in Ikene, Remo, where defender Michel Alozie and striker Uche Nakanu found the net. And that was the News Flash at 3. Thanks for listening. Do stand by for Diamond Moment, the Tricky Tuesday edition. I'll be right back.
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0: All right, you're listening to the music of Rema, and he calls that one T. Before that, you listen to Settings by Zoro. All right, on that note, I welcome you to another interesting edition of Diamond Moment, the Tricky Tuesday edition. A very wonderful afternoon to you, people of Ilorin. Good afternoon, my great people. Welcome to Diamond Moment, the Tricky Tuesday edition. And this is where we ask simple, tricky questions. However, the answers that we get on this program, in fact, it can cause fight and go be. All right, welcome once again to the program. You're listening to the voice of your one and only Mazi Odoguiche, Billy Billy the Lavish Spender. Yes, the only Odogwu one of Diamond FM. But if you want to write me a check, you know, you want to sign that $1 billion funds, just call me Nedu Okorie. Yes. All right, I want to especially greet everyone, to those who are in their marketplaces, in their offices, doing one thing or the other, to the students who are actually winding down, saying, God, when will this end? Sincerely, it is the cross you have to carry as a student. They are saying, God, when will this end? When will this term or semester end? My brother and my sisters, please endure. All right, welcome to another interesting edition of Diamond Moment. And to those who are just, you know, resting at home with hand fans and, we know, with electric fans, please don't sleep off. I need you to be awake this afternoon. I greet everyone specially. Welcome to the program. All right, let's delve into the business of the day. You know, we bring different kind of questions today on the program, but today we have a very important one, and this one concerns money. Exactly, it concerns money. Just imagine that you get an alert on your phone, bagam, and this kind of alert, you've never received it, you've never dreamt about it. Who is the first person that will be, you know, that you will assist with that kind of money? Let's take, for instance, the highest amount that has ever entered your account is probably 1 million naira or 500,000 naira. But just imagine that you received, let's say 500 million naira. A whooping sum of 500 million naira. Just imagine that kind of amount. Who would be the first person you would assist that, in fact, you say, till this person dies, this person is not going to lack anything at all as far as money is concerned? Some would say, my mom, the number one, my dad, or my day one friend, or, you know, my children, because of their future. Who would that person be? And you have to tell us why on the program. This is still Diamond Moment, the Tricky Tuesday edition. And, you know, we bring questions that, you know, cause different kind of controversies. Your answer might be different from another person's answer, but that doesn't mean that your answer is actually wrong. It definitely means that there are different perspectives to whatever we're discussing. All right, especially greet everyone, and to those who are in their offices, especially those in some offices where they form activity, when only your guy is there, we are seeing you and we are greeting you. Hello. All right, just do your work diligently, and at the end of the month, you know, we'll smile home. All right, for those who are just joining us, the question of the day or for this afternoon, obviously, you have to help someone when you get money. But the question is, if you get that big alert, who is that person that will be your first point of assistance, that person that will benefit from your benevolence? Yes, everybody would benefit. This one will come and say, this is my brother, this is my sister. Let us come together and say and celebrate him and all that. But there is one person in your life who has stood by you through thick and thin, through, you know, the times you were struggling. We have that one person. The person might be your mother. For some people, their mother sold their wrappers, sold their clothes, sold their belongings to ensure that they become successful. But if you were to get that whooping sum of, let's say, 500 million naira, who would you assist or who would you put on scholarship? Who would you assist for the rest of their lives? The number to call is 0913-655-6952. You can also drop your WhatsApp message via 0913-655-6864. Remember, do not be like the lavish spender. You have to spend wisely. But there is one person who you don't even mind spending lavishly on. Let's take this reaction. Hello, good afternoon.
1: Good afternoon, my name is Ola Ahmed.
0: Ola Ahmed, where are you calling from, Ola?
1: I'm calling from Itamodi.
0: Itamodi, you're welcome to the program. How is Itamodi this afternoon?
1: Thank you, yeah.
0: All right, please go ahead.
1: So it's my junior sister.
0: Why? Your junior sister?
1: Exactly.
0: Okay, why?
1: I stand with me with anything. She can do whatever.
0: Yeah.
1: To make me succeed. Yes, that's why.
0: She can do anything to make you succeed.
1: Exactly.
0: Can you name one thing she has done?
1: Even in pain. So it's not the okay.
0: Mm-hmm.
1: Exactly.
0: Wow.
1: Yes.
0: All right. Thank you so much, Ola.
1: Thank you
0: so much for your contribution. You see it, I was even thinking he would mention his mother. He said his younger sister, and according to him, he says his younger sister can do anything if he's in pain. But for some people's younger sister, I will not mention name. my younger sister. It is well. Hello, good afternoon.
2: Hello, good afternoon.
0: Good afternoon. What's your name and where are you calling from?
2: This is Ms. Olagoke from Odoka.
0: You're welcome, Mrs. Olagoke. All right. How is Odota?
2: I would prefer to first help my former GO.
0: He's
2: a woman, yes.
0: Your former GO?
2: Yes, former mommy GO, yes. Pastor. I'm not even attending a church anymore. But if I'm to help the first person in my life, if I'm ready, I will help her. In the sense that, I know that my family and my siblings, we are together. But she may not comes directly to me that she needs something.
0: Yeah.
2: But I know what she knew. And I know my focus for her, that if God did this thing for me, I want to do this thing for mommy.
0: Mrs. Olagoke, can I ask one question?
2: I'm with you.
0: What has she done in your life that you said, mommy Gio, if I make millions, you'll be the first person that I'll help for the rest of your life?
2: A woman that carries everyone's problem along with her. She will step her own aside. She will, no matter the situation, she will be checking on you to know how you are. Even at the midnight, you say, I don't worry. I'm not worried. In fact, I was even discussing with a client, like maybe last month. So I don't like, the guy now said that, which church am I going? I said, former church that I'm going.
0: Yes.
2: This is the church. And the guy was specifying to me that, money is so precious. She's so different. I've not even met the guy. I just met him along the line. I love business line, though. Not that I knew the guy before. But he was specifying to me that, no, she's the best out of money.
0: Yeah? Wow.
2: So, me and my family, I know they can have access to me to collect anything. But, she never mentioned, she never requested anything from you. So, if I have the privilege to have millions of naira today, I know what I plan for her. So you be the first person I will.
0: All right. Thank you so much, Mrs. Olagoke, for your contribution. In fact, the answers I've been getting is very surprising. I was thinking some people would mention my father, my daddy, my mommy. The first person said my sister. The second person, mommy Gio. I never expected it. Hello, good afternoon.
3: Hello, Matthew. Good afternoon.
0: Good afternoon. Your name and where are you calling from, please?
3: Yeah,
0: this is Titilayo. Titilayo, how you doing? What's happening now? How's the day?
3: I'm good.
0: All right.
3: On my own take, I'll help my junior sister.
0: Why?
3: She meant a lot to me. When we were both in school, she stood by me so much then.
0: Chai.
3: So yeah, if I have those millions, she will be number one to benefit from it. That's right.
0: Well, thank you so much, Titi Layo. The way you said a lot, I'm very sure you can list it. Thank you so much, Titi Layo, for your contribution. There are some who would even say, sincerely, if I get that millions, forget. I will focus on myself. You are actually correct, but tell us the reason why you are focusing on yourself. The question of the day is, if you get an opportunity or you make millions of naira or one big alert that you've never gotten in your life, that you've never, you know, imagined or dreamt of, enters your account, gaga, that alert that sounds beam, who would you assist today for the rest of their lives? Yes, it can be anybody from your family. It can be any one of your friends. But there is one spectacular person that you would assist. Hello, good afternoon. Good afternoon. What's your name and where are you calling from?
4: I'm wondering from Amoyo.
0: All right. How is Amoyo this afternoon?
4: We are fine. Thank you, sir.
0: All right. Go ahead, Wally.
4: I always think if I have a big moment today, I will only think about my sister as well.
0: Your sisters, not one.
4: Yes. Also my sister. When I'm passing through difficulty, when I move to my partner, I ever told her that she was still by me. So it was only my sister that stood by me there. She's the one that really sent for me to start my business back again. So I can't forget about that.
0: All right. Thank you so much, Wale, for your contribution. Are you guys noticing any trend at all? Everybody have been mentioning women. Men, what's going on? They are not remembering you. Women are leading here. The first person, sister, mommy Gio. What is going on here? Men, they don't... Hello, good afternoon.
5: Hello, good afternoon.
0: Good afternoon. What's your name and where are you calling from?
5: Abdul Karim Kara from Baboko.
0: All right, Abdul Karim from Baboko. How's Baboko this afternoon?
5: Cool.
0: All right, please go ahead.
5: If I get millions,
0: yes.
5: I was before. My wife.
0: Your wife?
5: My wife.
0: Why your wife?
5: When it was labor.
0: Hello?
5: Hello?
0: Yes, I'm with you. Please go ahead.
5: Whenever you was labor, always pity her.
0: Chai.
5: She's the mother of my children.
0: How many children do you have,
5: that's
0: sir?
5: That's why. It's suffered a lot. Whenever you want to labor, it's suffered a lot. And then the mother of my children.
0: Okay.
5: I take care of her.
0: All right. Thank you so much for your contribution. According, it's still women. Ah, God. Men, they suffer. Woman, no. All right, you're still listening to Diamond Moments, the Tricky Tuesday edition. Like I mentioned earlier, you can have different answer, but no answer is wrong, no answer is correct. But, you know, some answers normally cause gobe on the program. Some will say, no, it is the women. Some will say, no, it is the men. No. Let's take more reactions. Hello, good afternoon.
6: Hello, good afternoon.
0: Good afternoon. What's your name and where are you calling from?
6: My name is Elua Kenya Ajay.
0: Ulua Kemi Ajayi, where are you calling from?
6: From Taiwo.
0: Taiwo, all right. Please go ahead.
6: If I have money today or I need any big money, my father.
0: My papa. Why?
6: Honestly, I love him so much. And that's why that he did not have much.
0: Yeah,
6: He always taking care of me. That's why. How old I am now.
0: He's
6: taking care of me. He's a caring father.
0: Yeah.
6: I love him so much.
0: Thank you so much for your contribution. Since morning, we now have one man. One man. I feel pains. Man, what is going on? A very wonderful afternoon to you, everyone. For those who are just joining us, today we are asking if you had the opportunity or if you get millions of naira in your account today, who are you going to assist? And tell us the reason why. Hey, God, it seems the sun is hot and some men are not. I don't know, some people are not listening to us very clearly. Please, who will you assist? I want you to mention men. Hello, good afternoon.
7: Hello, Good afternoon.
0: Good afternoon. What's your name and where are you calling from?
7: My name is Daniel from
0: Daniel from where?
7: From Xiao.
0: All right, please go ahead, Daniel.
7: If I to have any, the first person I will is okay is my mother.
0: Your mother? Why?
7: Yes, I will help her because I own a woman. So if I to get out, first person I will help. Even if I'm suffering or anything. Yeah, even good or bad. So if I have that, it's okay because.
0: All right. Thank you so much for your contribution. All right, you're still listening to Diamond Moments, the Tricky Tuesday edition. And the last caller mentioned his mother. And he gave different reasons. My mother did this, my mother did that. But, you know, we have that one person who is very, you know, spectacular when it comes to the efforts they've made in your life to ensure that you become successful, to ensure that you become who you are today. You can also drop your message via WhatsApp on 0913-655-6864. You can also drop your voice note via that number. We have to go on a commercial break and as well as musical break. And when we come back, we'll continue taking your reactions. And the question of the day once again is, if you have the opportunity to assist one person for the rest of their life for the contributions they've made to ensure that you are successful as we speak, who would that person be? Before we go, let's take this call. Hello, good afternoon.
8: Hello, good afternoon.
0: Good afternoon. What's your name and where are you calling from?
8: My name is Babatunde from Shao.
0: Babatunde from Shao. Can you kindly speak up, please?
8: Go
0: all right.
8: Go ahead.
0: All right, please go ahead.
8: After that kind of morning.
0: Yes.
8: I will go to a church. I'm looking for any place to make money.
0: You will do what?
8: Do the work of God.
0: The
8: work of God.
0: Babatunde, it seems you're not getting the question. We are not saying who. We are saying who is that one person that you will help. We are not saying a group of people or the church. One person.
8: Nah, God.
0: You will help God. Okay. Your point is well noted. Okay. Thank you so much, Babatunde. Ah, Babatunde says he will help the church. And in helping the church, he's helping God. All right, your point is very valid. Well, we have to go on a commercial break. When we come back, we'll continue with the program. This is still Diamond Moment with Mazi Odogwu, Ichie Bilibili. I'll be right back.

All right, so welcome back from that musical break, and that was Shungpe, Count Your Money by TML Vibes. Hope it is getting complete. What I go, my brothers and sisters in Taiwo and everywhere you are. Count your money well, oh. All right, let's delve back into what we are discussing this afternoon on the Tricky Tuesday edition of the program. This afternoon, I'm asking a very simple question. If you have that kind of money, or if, you know, you come across that kind of money in your bank account that will make you richer than all the landlords on your street, who would you assist and why would you give such assistance? All right, let's discuss, let's have fun, let's gist. You know, we've been dancing, we've been having fun, we've been giving. You know, the women have been leading. I don't know what's going on. Before that,

0: Douta from our WhatsApp platform.
1: Good afternoon.
0: Good afternoon. Yes, so Dami Vision. Thank you, my brother. I'm doing good.
1: Dami Vision. Yeah, well done. For the question of the day,
0: yeah,
1: I think for me, it's my wife.
0: Hey, yeah,
1: it's my wife.
0: My wife.
1: She's very supportive. So I know if I should be able to settle her with that which amounts. Think I'm in fact everything will be settled. So I know that the future will be more brighter.
0: Okay.
1: So the money is safe with her. The money is safe with her. I know that she's going to utilize it very well. Make best out of that money.
0: All right.
1: So that's it.
0: Well, thank you so much. Thank you so much, Dami Vision, for your contribution. All right, let's take this one. Hello, good afternoon.
2: Good morning, good afternoon.
0: Good afternoon. What's your name and where are you calling from?
2: Make huge. I have made.
0: Hello, good afternoon. What's your name, please?
2: Help
0: what's your name?
2: Husband.
0: What's your name, please?
2: My name is Mrs. Michael Goma.
0: Mrs. Who?
2: Mrs. Michael.
0: Mrs. Michael, how is Goma this afternoon? All right. Why your husband?
2: The first person that caught my life in my husband.
0: Why?
2: He's a very, very good man. So he's been there for me, so we've been together, I've been a very, very good husband, and amazing husband, very supportive husband. I give it to him. He will have such more qualities in my husband.
0: All right. Thank you so much, Mrs. Michael. Big shout out to Mr. Michael. Mr. Michael, see the way your wife is carrying you on her head, you know, making you using you to do nganga, using you to, oh, chineke man, please be supportive to your wife. Hello, good afternoon.
3: Hello.
0: Good afternoon. What's your name and where are you calling from?
3: My name is Olayinka from Oloje.
0: Olayinka from Oloje. How is Oloje?
3: You are fine.
0: All right. Please go ahead.
3: For the question of the day. My mom, you.
0: Why?
3: My mom, you. Because if there one thing that me, I know if you understand that last week, I only did one wonderful thing for me. That last week, I sick. I did hospital with my wife. Around 3 o'clock, and my wife called my mom that like car security for sit down with me and I did so. I swear to God, my mom is to come and meet me. At 3 o'clock. That midnight, at 3 a.m.
0: May God bless your mom.
3: Come and meet me.
0: Yeah.
3: My mom will.
0: Hi. All right. Thank you so much, Mr. Olayinka. Now, take note, this guy is married, though, but he's still calling his mother, my mom, you. There's difference between calling your mother, my mommy, and my mother, or my mama. If you call your mother, my mommy, it means you are very close. In fact, any little thing you have called her, but my mother, you still have some sort of little, you know, independence, if I can use that word. There's a difference. So this one says, my mommy. Hello, good afternoon. All right, let's take this message on our WhatsApp platform. It says, good afternoon, this is Ayomi from Tanke. Firstly, I'll gift my dad. He sacrificed so much for me to ensure I have quality education. Secondly, Ayomi, it is one person. Oh. This one you are adding secondly. Secondly, she says, my husband, he also went extra mile to ensure my dreams are achieved. Very, very important. All right, for those who are just tuning in this afternoon, this wonderful hot afternoon, well, it's still cool in some places, especially in the studio. We are asking, who is that one person that you won't hesitate to assist once millions drop into your account? We're not just talking about millions. That kind of money that you have, that before your local government chairman does something, they will contact you. That's the kind of money I'm talking about. Hello, good afternoon. Oh my God, a lot of calls are entering in and it seems to be jamming. 0913-655-6952. You can also call 0913-655-6864.

0: Hello, good afternoon.
1: Good afternoon, Mr. Dogu.
0: Good afternoon, sir.
1: This is Edward.
0: You're welcome, Mr. Edward.
1: This app is very tricky, but my wife is number one.
0: Why?
1: She's my backbone and my tight partner.
0: Mr. Edward, this big English you're using, your pathfinder, how did she find your path?
1: In one direction, do this. From nothing to something. From nothing to something. She always stood by me. Do this, do that. And she makes sacrifice. So even if we would transfer them to her account.
0: Mr. Edward, what about your children? What about your children?
1: My kids, those are living and alive, all are graduate.
0: Hey, so it is your wife first. All right. Thank you so much, Mr. Edward, for your contribution. But I think we should state the purpose of why, the purpose or the reason why we brought this topic to us. And it is, one thing is very clear. When money finally comes to your hand, who would you assist first? It is very important not just to be self-centered or, you know, focus on ourselves alone. There are people who have assisted us when we were down. They might not be your family members. They might be your friends. They might be your colleagues at work. They might be people at church, people in your community who have assisted you in one way or the other. That's why. Hello, good afternoon.
2: Hello.
0: Good afternoon. What's your name and where are you calling from?
2: Hello, good afternoon.
0: Good afternoon. What's your name, please?
2: Hello.
0: Good afternoon. We can hear you loud and clear. Can you hear me? All right, we lost that call. 0913 655 6952. All right, let's take a musical break. When we come back, we'll continue with our conversation of the day. I want you to think very clearly and think deeply. Who is that person that you assist? Me, I know who I will assist to, because the kind of money that we're talking about is the kind of money that even your village king will recognize you. They will call you, they will say, "Hey, Odogwu, we want to give you another chieftaincy title." Iwatago. Well, let's enjoy this one. This is Opekete Dance, or Opeke Dance. Opeke Dance for me by DJ Neptune featuring Joe Boy. Let's enjoy.

0: so far.
1: Diamond Moments. Good music, good talk.
2: All right, that was Wise by Tenny featuring Caveman. And before that, you listened to Okpeke Dance by DJ Neptune featuring Joe Boy and Odumodu Black. All right, this is the last lap of the program, Diamond Moments, the Tricky Tuesday edition. And this afternoon, we asked a very important and spectacular question. We said, if you receive that big alert, that background, that bing-bing alert on your phone, who are you going to assist? Who is the first person that would come to your mind? Is it your father, your mother, your brothers, your sisters, your siblings, your children, your parents? Some said my mommy Gio. Some said I will think about God first. All your answers are correct. Yes, all your answers are correct. You know, there are some people who say no. my mother for what? What did she do in my life? Well, you are also correct. But before we round off on the program, all those who have called and contributed, there is one thing that you need to do. You see those people you've mentioned that you are going to assist. Don't wait till you get those millions. Don't wait. Pick up your phone right now and start calling them and start appreciating them for what they've done. It's very important. You don't need to wait till you get your millions. But, you know, let's still hear your reactions. Who are those? And sincerely, women. Women have been topping the list. I don't know what women did. But I think it goes a long way to show that, you know, women are very important in this life. All right, I can see some messages on our WhatsApp platform. This one says, hi, firstly, my mom is the number one person I will call and support our business. Despite the fact that you didn't state your name, but, you know, I will accept it that way. Always put your name when you send messages. Fumilayo from Ojaoba says, if I receive a large amount of money, I will help my boyfriend, who I'm getting married to very soon, because he has been very supportive since we have met. Even as he is struggling, he always puts me first. Not that I can't help my family members, but they are already made and my mom is late. Chai. Boyfriend, oh, boyfriends, can you hear this? Fumilayo from Ojaoba says, if she makes millions, her boyfriend who she's getting married to will be number one. I know some men who will say, my side chick is there, I have to help her. I pity those kind of men. All right, let's take more messages. The number to call is 0913655692. Alhaji Bello from Ikpata says, my wife, oh, we started with one small shop and she managed the house when there was nothing to eat. If money comes, she will sit down and she will enjoy herself. She will rest. If I choose anybody else, I won't sleep in peace. Alhaji Bello, I feel you. Thank you so much for that message. All right, let's get your reactions. 0913655692. Mrs. Adebisi from Tanka says, my mother, no doubt, when my father died, she sold akara in front of our house for years to put four of us through school. I will first of all take her out of that shop and I'll establish her. All right, thank you so much, Mrs. Adebisi. Hello, good afternoon.
3: Hello.
2: Hello, good afternoon. What's your name and where are you calling from?
3: Mommy Esther,
2: where are you calling from?
3: Omilori.
2: All right. Please go ahead.
3: If God helps me and I have that type of money.
2: Yes.
3: If my children, especially my second daughter.
2: Why?
3: Because she's so good. So nice to me. So good. So clear. She saw from her childhood, oh, BBS. God-fearing, I cannot play with her.
2: Mommy Esther, you know what you will do for me?
3: Yes.
2: I don't want you to wait till you have the millions. I want you to say a word of prayer for your daughter.
3: I always
2: just say it on air so that everybody will say a loud amen.
3: I should do what?
2: You should say a word of prayer for your daughter.
3: I God will keep her. God will. God doesn't mind. Oh, Jesus Christ.
0: Amen.
3: God's death, God's plan and purpose will fulfill in her life.
0: Amen. Amen.
3: In
0: Amen.
3: The name of Jesus Christ.
0: Amen.
3: I soak her in the blood of Jesus Christ.
0: Amen.
3: Let me tell everything I'm putting on. Is the one providing
0: chai,
3: everything.
0: Chai, chai,
3: chai. You never play without her parents.
0: All right. All right. Thank you so much, Mommy Esther, for your contribution. She almost turned this place into a church. Thank you so much, Mommy Esther, for your contributions. And keep the calls coming in. We have less than 3 minutes to round off on the program. All right, Tunde from Challenge says, my boss, no way to, don't judge me. The man... okay, he says it is his boss that is going to help. He said we shouldn't judge him, that the man trained him for free and never charged him. He says without him, he will be roaming the streets. He's like a father to me. Chai, chai, chai. Thank you so much, Mr. Tunde from Challenge. All right, special thanks to everyone that have participated in our program this morning, Diamond Moments, the Tricky Tuesday edition. This is the only program where different people have different answers, but no one is right and no one is wrong. All right, this one is from Yusuf from Osiri. He says, my first child, very, very good. He always assists all his junior ones. He says, may Almighty Allah continue to bless him. May Almighty Allah continue to bless your first child. Thank you so much, Mr. Yusuf, for that contribution. The final call I'll be taking this afternoon. Hello, good afternoon. Hello, good afternoon.
4: Hello, good afternoon. Who's that speaking?
0: What's your name, please?
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0: Oh, what's your name? You're tuned into Diamond FM.
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0: Yes.
4: Okay.
0: All right. Thank you so much for your contribution. Despite the fact that you didn't make any contribution, we did not call you. This is where I'll be stepping on the brakes on today's edition of Diamond Moments. Special appreciations to everyone that contributed on this program. Like I said earlier, we have that one person who has been of great and immense assistance to every one of us. Whoever that person is, please pick up your phone right now and start calling them. Start praying for them. Start appreciating them. Once I leave here right now, I'll go and call all the people who have assisted me in one way or the other. It's a way to show, you know, gratitude. And once you appreciate God or the person who has assisted you, more blessings will come unto you. My name remains Nedu Okorie. Let's do this again tomorrow. Tomorrow is Karaoke Wednesday and Thursday is Trending Thursday. Do stand by for our delivery coming up shortly. Have a wonderful afternoon.
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social media guy social guy so wa nbe bi won se yan je won sun je won bo je won won ro si e won ah ego olohun ba mi mo ni social media yo mi da ma lo si so awon le yo gbo kokan o won gbo kokan o agaga won ti ata oh my god nigba to ya anu anti yen se mi mo wa ni ah ah somebody should check on this auntie. She is not feeling fine right now. It's only me that know this auntie is not feeling fine right now. Because social media, oh, you can't see you log out on social media. 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
3: this is a response to it just saying I'm only theater I find it very insulting and disrespectful If you have any issues with anybody, Desola Afford, kindly put their names or pictures or mention it in your videos. Saying Awoni Theater, eh, that is a body that covers what I earn from. I mean, what I've worked for, what I've labored for. I would not allow you just use your mouth to disrespect it. If other people from other places are calling us names, then not from you. I remember the other time I had issue with one of my colleagues. You put your mouth and I kept quiet because I didn't want to disrespect your ex-husband at that time. But this one is getting too much. If you have issues with anybody, please call them out. Stop saying I only theater. You did a prior video and this is a response to it. If one, you can bear your father's name. Put something. Desolakilanko. Just bear something. It's getting unbearable. Why? Like every time you come up with this, I'm not the only rash person. I get to not be a scene all about what can see. Eh? Everybody know I'm packaging or look what day. So try and handle name and fame. Yeah. Good for you. Thank you. You're fine.
0: Anyway, woman told you a lot better. 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A gege ton bsc lo ba wa na si to ba mo pa afford yen se poju fun lati gbe o le carry weight e ma je de sola kila nko or something kino solo de e wa lowo comment section o mi e wa gbo de sola kila nko 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I'm about to one was sort of town, once you're done, Jade, lots and lossy. 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But you know, you need? Then you're Babu Ajaje. Kayefi Nyabi. 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Shall be Baba when you're Shawa, ya, and see Ije. I want to that one. Take it lightly. Lot of videos. You watch all set ring lights. Fancy. And see, go work next time. I want to match some scripts or I want to come to call. Come to produce. Cause social media. Or turn into my Lego. 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Is it wall? And I want your girl. Lancy Babota. A bon time will we?
4: Set the camera. 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
18: Unto you that answers prayers shall all flesh come. 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Prayer is not for prayer warrior. Prayer is for all men.

0: India headlines. President Tinubu transmit NDLEA reform bill to others to Senate. Wike Soludo Adeleke makes APC's revised 2027 campaign council list. Nigerian Air Force set up 12-member board to probe ATR 42 crash in Ondo. And on the foreign scene, Democratic Republic of Congo new rebel coalition named Joseph Kabila its new leader. In business news, IMF warns poverty risk persists despite Nigeria's economic stability. In entertainment news, IDPU hails Nollywood star Femi Adebayo on new studio. And from the world of sport, NLO announced rules to clubs ahead of the competition. Good evening and many thanks for joining us for news across the world on Thyme at 88.7 of Femi Lori. I am Omonike Babatunde. You can listen to us via our website at www.thymeofem.net or watch us live on Facebook at Thyme at 887 of Femi and on YouTube, Thyme of Femi Lori. You can also download our app on Play Store, Thyme at 887 of Femi. We'll bring you details of the news after this break. Don't go away, please.
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0: You're welcome back from that short break. And now the news in detail. President Bola Ahmed Tinubu has transmitted a series of bills to the Senate for consideration, including proposed legislation to reform the legal framework governing the National Drug Law Enforcement Agency, NDLEA, amend the Nigerian Safety Investigation Bureau Act, and establish a National School of Government, among others. The bills, in accordance with the provision of the 1999 Constitution as amended, was conveyed by the President to the Senate, Senator Godswill Akpabio. The bill is expected to strengthen the agency's powers, including its capacity to investigate individuals suspected of involvement in illicit drug-related activities. The Nigerian Safety Investigation Bureau Amendment Bill 2026 seeks to amend the existing 2022 Act to reposition the Bureau as an independent authority and expand its mandate. The proposed amendment also seeks to transfer supervisory oversight of the Bureau to the Presidency alongside changes to its administrative structure. President Tinubu also transmitted the National School of Government Bill, ASCON 2026, which seeks to repeal the Administrative Staff College of Nigerian Act and establish a National School of Government. The Nigerian Air Force, NAF, has said it had intensified effort in support of ongoing search and recovery operations following the tragic accident involving its ATR-42 aircraft, NAF 931, at Igbokoda, Ondo State on 5 October 2026. In a statement, the Director of Public Relations and Information at NAF headquarters, Air Commodore Ehime Ojademe, said the service had convened a specialist aircraft accident investigation board to establish the circumstances surrounding the accident, determine its causes, and recommend measures to prevent a recurrence. He said that in furtherance of this commitment, the Chief of the Air Staff, CAS, Air Marshal Sunday Kelvin Aneke, had directed sustained search and recovery efforts alongside a comprehensive investigation into the accident. The statement said the 12-member board comprised experienced personnel with specialist expertise in aviation operations, flight safety, piloting, air traffic control, aircraft engineering, maintenance, medical services, and other relevant technical disciplines. The House of Representatives has called for an independent probe into the unfortunate crash of the Nigerian Air Force ATR-42 aircraft on October 5th, 2026 in the Igbokoda area of Ondo State to uncover the truth and dispel all doubt amid claims and counterclaims surrounding the incident. In its resolution on Tuesday following a motion of urgent public importance by Donald Ojogo, APC Ondo, the House said the independent probe is without prejudice to the routine investigation promised by the Nigerian Air Force. The House also asked the Ministry of Defense to conduct an urgent aircraft equipment audit to ascertain the status of our military aircraft and avert future incidents, and to award the pilot and crew of the crashed aircraft a posthumous commendation from the Nigerian military, especially the Air Force. In addition, the House said the government should ensure adequate funding and the timely release of approved budgetary allocations to the Nigerian Air Force for aircraft maintenance, procurement of spare parts, technical support, and other critical aviation safety requirements. The Kano State House of Assembly has called for a review of the state's rent control law to address arbitrary increases in residential and commercial rent across the state. The Speaker of the Assembly, Ismail Fagore, made the call during plenary following a motion moved by the member representing Takai constituency, Musa Kachaku, who raised concerns over the rising cost of renting houses and shops. According to him, reviewing the existing rent control law would help protect tenants from arbitrary increases and promote a balanced relationship between landlords and tenants. The call comes amid growing concerns over the rise in cost of accommodation and commercial spaces in Kano State, which has added to the financial burden on resident and small-scale business operators. Kachako expressed concern over the growing practice of landlords increasing rent without giving tenants adequate notice, saying the trend was putting additional financial pressure on residents and business owners. The All Progressives Congress, APC, has named Hyunsung Wike Minister of the Federal Capital Territory, FCT. Ademola Adeleke, Osun Governor, and Chukwuma Soludo, Anambra Governor, are State Campaign Coordinator in its expanded Presidential Campaign Council for the 2027 general election, despite their affiliation with other political parties. Wike belongs to the People's Democratic Party, PDP. Soludo is a member of the All Progressives Grand Alliance, APGA, HAPGA, while Adeleke won re-election in Osun as Osun Governor in 2026 under the Accord Party. Under the new arrangement, Wike will coordinate the APC campaign in Rivers State and the FCT. Soludo will oversee Anambra, while Adeleke will coordinate the campaign in Osun. The expanded list is scheduled for inauguration by President Bola Ahmed Tinubu at the Presidential Villa in Abuja on Wednesday. In the revised list, Akwabio, Abbas, and Kwara Governor Abdurrahman Abdurrazak are Deputy Vice Chairman 1, 2, and 3, respectively, while Buni becomes Deputy Director General 1 for the North. The news across the world is reaching you from Family 88.7. Of Family Lauren will go on a break now, and when we return, we'll bring you foreign business, entertainment, and sport news. Don't go away, please.
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You're welcome back from that break. You're still listening to News Across the World, to reaching news from Vimed 88.7 of Family Lorry. Now we move on to the foreign stories. Former Congolese President Joseph Kabila has been named the leader of a new rebel coalition seeking to oust the government. The Front for the Refoundation of the Nation, FRN, said it aimed to coordinate resistance forces to entrenche in a Democratic Republic of Congo and will pursue the goal by all means and including force. It unveiling is the clearest indication so far in Kabila's direct involvement in an armed movement a year after he was sentenced to death in absentia for treason. He had previously denied having linked to the M23 rebel group. The Congolese government has not commented.

0: Still on the 4 in 10. The man who was killed by a tiger after entering its enclosure at Wildlife Park has been identified as William Chapman. Chapman entered the enclosure at Rockshaw Wildlife Park near Doncaster on Saturday and was pronounced dead at the scene, according to South Yorkshire Police. An eyewitness described seeing him wearing headphones and pacing around near the enclosure before he went in and was attacked. Police confirmed he was visiting the park on his own. A full spokesperson said his family was aware and was being supported by specialist officers. The park was evacuated after the incident and remains closed as investigation continues. City of Doncaster Council has also launched a health and safety investigation into the death, which a spokesperson said was in line with our statutory duties. That ends our foreign news. Up next is our business news.
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0: In a business update, the International Monetary Fund has warned that rising prices of essential goods could worsen poverty and food insecurity in Nigeria, despite improvements in the country's macroeconomic stability and favorable external trade conditions. The IMF disclosed this in its October 2026 World Economic Outlook report published today, highlighting the growing disconnect between improvement in economic indicators and the living conditions of vulnerable households. The assessment suggests that Nigeria's recent economic stabilization efforts have strengthened its economic outlook, but have yet to eliminate the pressure facing households, particularly those struggling with the rising cost of food and other basic necessities. The report projected that economic growth in sub-Saharan Africa will remain stable at 4.5% in 2026, reflecting differences in policy implementation, fiscal capacity, and exposure to global economic disruptions. And that ends our business news. Up next is our entertainment news.
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0: In our entertainment news, the national president of Ilorin Emirates Descendants Progressive Union, IDPU, Alhaji Abdulmumini Ayo Abdulmalik, has rejoiced with a famous Nollywood star, Alhaji Abdulatif Femi Adebayo, following the commissioning of his film studio, Euphoria 360 Hub, in Lagos. Mr. Adebayo, a lawyer and former special advisor on art, culture and tourism in the immediate past government of Kwara State, headed by Alhaji Abdulfatai Ahmed, hails from Kwakata area of Ilorin Emirate. In a statement issued by the union's national publicity secretary, Malam Suleiman Shuhaib Dagbo, Alhaji Abdulmalik expressed the conviction that the project will continue to distinguish the film star among his colleagues for being a measure of professionalism, vision, and foresight. The president described the film star as a pride of Ilorin Emirates community, saying that Mr. Adebayo has brought glory to his ancestral home and the nation at large using the instrumentality of his chosen field. Alhaji Abdulmalik, who is a retired assistant comptroller general of the Nigerian Immigration Service, commended Mr. Adebayo for being a role model in his career, as he also encouraged him to continue to be patriotic and sensitive to the demands of his socio-cultural background. And that ends our entertainment news. Up next is our sport news.
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0: And from the exciting world of sport today, the nationwide League One, NLO, has directed all clubs participating in its cup competition to ensure adequate security and proper preparation for their home grounds. The directive also mandated clubs to prominently display pitch panels featuring club names, partners, and sponsors ahead of matches. According to the statements, the NLO stressed the need for effective security arrangements and maintenance of facilities to guarantee smooth hosting of games. clubs were instructed to ensure their playing surfaces, dressing rooms and other ancillary facilities are in good condition and fully ready for match day operations. The NLO Cup is scheduled to start on Saturday, October 17, 2026.

still from the exciting world of sports. Manchester United will look to revive their faltering season when they face Atletico Madrid in the UEFA Champions League today, seeking a response to their disappointing domestic form. The match comes at a difficult time for Michael Carrick's side, who drew 1-1 with Tottenham Hotspur at Old Trafford on Saturday despite playing with 10 men. United must now contend with further setback ahead of their trip to Madrid, with Luke Shaw and Kobbie Mainoo ruled out after picking up injuries in the match. Carrick confirmed the pair hadn't travelled with the squad to Madrid, further limiting his option ahead of the European encounter. United's injury concerns extend beyond Shaw and Mainoo, with Patrick Dorgu, Mazzorri, Manuel Ugarte and Benjamin also sidelined due to injury. And that's it from the exciting world of sport.

0: With that, we've come to the end of news across the world. But before we go, here's a recap of the major highlights. President Tinubu transmit NDLEA reform bill to others to Senate. Wike Soludo, Adeleke makes APC's revised 2027 campaign council list. Nigerian Air Force set up 12-member board to probe ATR 42 crash in Ondo. And on the foreign scene, DR Congo, new rebel coalition named Joseph Kabila, its new leader. In business news, IMF warns poverty risk persists despite Nigeria's economic stability. In entertainment news, high DPU ails Nollywood star Femi Adebayo on new studio. And from the world of sports, NLO announced rules to clubs ahead of the competition. For today in history, you know that on this day in 1890, the African Church broke away from the Church Missionary Society, CMS, which is now known as the Anglican Church of Nigeria. Again, for today in history, did you know that on this day in 1890, the African Church broke away from the Church Missionary Society, CMS, which is now known as the Anglican Church of Nigeria? Now you know. For news coverage or information about happenings around you, kindly contact the Ahmed FM newsroom number on 091-60-627526. The news across the world was edited by Abiodun Akinwumi, and my name is Omonike Babatunde. Thank you for listening to your Shining Supreme Station, and please stand by for the news in Yoruba language. Good evening.
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11: Your number.
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2: Mi Jesu.
0: Mo gbadura fun o.
2: I pray for you.
0: Ogun to lohun ma pari e.
2: The battle that is determined to end you.
0: Ogun to lohun lohun ma re yin e.
2: The battle that is determined to finish you.
0: Pelu ase Olodumare.
2: By the authority of the Most High God.
0: Iwo lo ma bori ogun na.
2: Ah, mi Jesu.
0: Ogun to wo aso le mole.
2: The battle you are covering with your clothing.
0: Ah, mo so tele.
2: I professor.
0: Anu yanju ogun na.
2: Ah, mi Jesu.
0: Mo kede re.
2: I decree.
0: Ofa pani ma pariwo.
2: This arrow of silent killer.
0: Eyi to nbe lara re.
2: That is in your body.
0: Ofa pani ma pariwo.
2: The silent killing arrow.
0: To nbe lagu ara re.
2: That is in your body system.
0: To npa o die die.
2: Killing you gradually.
0: Pelu ase Olodumare.
2: By the authority of the Most High.
0: Ofa yen gbina.
2: Ah, mi Jesu.
0: Pepe ile baba re.
2: The paternal altar.
0: To ma nsoro.
2: That usually speaks.
0: Nigba ti ona ba fe la fun.
2: Whenever there's to be a breakthrough for you.
0: Pepe ile iya re.
2: The maternal altar.
0: To ma pariwo.
2: That usually speaks.
0: Nigba ti ona la ba ti fe la.
2: When a great way is to be paved for
0: Pepe
2: you.
0: Pepe ile oko.
2: Matrimonial altar.
0: To ma ntaku o.
2: That usually antagonizes you.
0: Nigba ti lekun la ba fe si.
2: Whenever a great door is to open to you.
0: To ba ti shame.
2: Once you shout amen.
0: Pepe yen ya lule.
2: Ah, mi Jesu.
0: Mo kede si o.
2: I declare to you.
0: Bi Oluwa ti nbe ti emi e wa.
2: As God liveth and his spirit lives.
0: Afeyika iji ogun to fe lu o.
2: The blown storm that has blown against you.
0: To so de roju kan.
2: That have made you a victim of stagnation.
0: Eh, iji yen da wa duro.
2: Ah, mi Jesu.
0: Mo so tele si o.
2: I prophesy to you.
0: Owo oku to nba onaja.
2: The hand of the dead body that engages in trade with you.
0: Owo oku to ma ngba ko to gba.
2: The hand of the dead that receives before you get.
0: Loruko baba omo ati emi
2: mema. In the name of the God of Trinity.
0: Owo yen la nadan.
2: Ah, mi Jesu.
0: Mo so tele si o se.
2: I prophesy to you.
0: Owo oku to nba onaja po.
2: The hand of the dead body that engages in business with
0: to
2: you.
0: To so ja re de yo.
2: That have made your business nothing to write
0: on. Bayi ni Oluwa wi.
2: Thus saith the Lord.
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0: Mo kede si o.
2: I declare to you.
0: Gbogbo eni to lo seun.
2: Whoever claims you've offended them.
0: To lo won ni gba ko laluyo laye.
2: That has refused to make you prosper in life.
0: Yala o wa laye tabo ti ku.
2: Either living or dead.
0: Gbo Olorun re lori aye re.
2: Their forces over your land.
0: O baje lowo lowo.
2: Ah, mi Jesu.
0: Eni ko ogo re dani.
2: Whoever withhold your glory.
0: Yala o wa laye abo ti ku.
2: Either still living or dead already.
0: Pelu ase Olodumare.
2: By the authority of the Most High God.
0: Ina gba jade lowo.
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2: I decree in the name of the Lord.
0: Ofa ti o je ko dide bi irawo.
2: The arrow refusing your rising like a star.
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2: The deafening battle you cannot handle.
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2: In the name of the God of Trinity.
0: Oluwa segun re fun o.
2: Ah, mi Jesu.
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2: Every judgment of battle by which your life have been wounded.
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2: Every judgment of battle by which your life have been wounded.
0: Pelu ase Olodumare.
2: By the authority of the Most High God.
0: Ada ejo na dan.
2: Ah, mi Jesu.
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2: The power antagonizing your purpose in life.
0: Ti won ba ti je ko sami.
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2: I decree in the name of the Lord.
0: Olorun ipe apostle Ayo Babalola.
2: The God of the calling of apostle Ayo Babalola.
0: Odu ayo re ti ota ji.
2: Your day of joy that was stolen by the
0: enemy. Gba nkan re pada.
2: Ah, mi Jesu.
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2: Your stolen day of joy.
0: Oya gba nkan re pada.
2: Ah, mi Jesu.
0: Ogun ti won fi ntaku odu ayo re.
2: The battle used in antagonizing your day of joy.
0: Ogun ti won fi ntaku orire re.
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0: Nigba ti oro re ba fe yanju.
2: When your case is about settling.
0: Anu yanju ogun yen o. Ta l'Olorun ma fi tipa tipa le oku olori aga ola.
2: Who is Albert on compulsorily sending you from the seat of honor?
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2: Who is Albert on sending you of that company compulsorily?
0: Ta l'Olorun ma fi tipa tipa le oku oni oko yen.
2: Who is Albert on sending you out of your matrimonial home?
0: Ah, mo so tele si o.
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2: Such a fellow.
0: O ma fi tipa tipa jade laye.
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0: to fill your lenu
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0: emi re ma lo si.
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2: Who have possessed that power
0: to fin yo awon omo re lenu
2: to torment your children?
0: Ta l'Olorun gba agbara okuku.
2: Who have possessed that power
0: to fin yo ko re lenu
2: to torment your husband?
0: Mo wi bi woli itaran si o.
2: I speak as a sent prophet to you.
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0: 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Ko to pe 72 hours.
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1: November 4
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3: Opposite Olororo Estate.
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2: Gbogbo omo Olorun to ngbo mi.
3: All God's children listening to
2: me. Mo ma fi akoko yi wa lori ikanni yi.
3: I'm usually on this frequency by this time.
2: Lati soro nipa ipade to ma nwaye ni gbogbo ojo Thursday.
3: To speak about the program that comes up every Thursday.
2: Gbogbo omo Olorun.
3: All God's children.
2: Ni bi gbogbo to tin gbo mi.
3: Wherever you are listening from.
2: Ojo Thursday yi.
3: This coming Thursday.
2: Ni ago meso abo aro.
3: By 9:30 a.m.
2: Si ago meji labo.
3: To 12:30.
2: Olorun anu yanju e tutu setan.
3: The God of settled by mercy is ready.
2: Lati yi tan re pada.
3: To transform your story.
2: Lati so di ogu agbaye.
3: To make you a global glory.
2: Lati gbe okuro ni ikorita ti aye fi okale si.
3: To take you away from the point where the world has left you.
2: Be ni lati gbe owo ipele ti o kan.
3: In order to take you into the next level.
2: Gbogbo omo Olorun to ngba mi.
3: All God's children listening.
2: Aran mi si o ni akoko yi.
3: I am sent to you at this time.
2: Ohun ti Oluwa si ni kin bo so.
3: And what the Lord asked me to speak to you.
2: Ohun na ni pe
3: is that.
2: Aye re nilo iranlowo lesekese.
3: Your life is in need of instant help.
2: Mama soro lori iranlowo lesekese.
3: I will be speaking on instant help.
2: Opolopo eniyan.
3: Many people.
2: To ba ri iranlowo lesekese.
3: If you fail to obtain instant help.
2: O sese koju ti o.
3: It is possible you are put to shame.
2: O sese ki oro re bo sori.
3: It is possible your situation becomes late.
2: Ogoro eyan mi ran gbo mi nibi to tin gbo mi bayi.
3: There are numbers of people listening to me at the moment.
2: To ja pe ti iranlowo lesekese o ba waye re.
3: That are the failure of the entrance of instant help.
2: O sese koro re bo sori.
3: It is possible it becomes late for your situation.
2: Opolopo elomiran.
3: Many people.
2: Ti won ba ti e ri iranlowo yen ko to pe 72 hours.
3: If they fail getting that help before 72 hours.
2: O sese kashiri won go to.
3: It is possible their secrets are let out.
2: Sugbon Olorun ran mi si o lowo lowo.
3: But God has sent me to you right
2: away. Lati je ko mo pe.
3: In order to make you know.
2: Aye re nilo iranlowo lesekese.
3: That your life is in need of instant help.
2: Tori to ba peju ni ikorita to wa.
3: Because if you tarry too much at this point.
2: Ah, o lewu.
3: It is dangerous.
2: To ba peju.
3: If you tarry too much.
2: Ni ikorita ogun yi.
3: At this point of battle.
2: O sese kaye o yo.
3: It is possible the world mock you.
2: Eyin kan ti e wa.
3: There are some of
2: won ti yo yin lowo
3: lowo. They are already mocking you at the moment.
2: Bo won ti n bere pe Olorun re da.
3: They are already asking where is your God.
2: Won ti n pe o ni ya adua.
3: They are already calling you woman of prayer.
2: Won mo pe ko si pade adua tan pe to ni debe.
3: They know there is no prayer meeting you always keep.
2: Oko re gan ti gan.
3: Even your husband have mocked you.
2: Aya re gan gan.
3: Your wife has mocked you.
2: Awon omo re gan le o ti dohun egan fun won.
3: Even your children you become a subject of reproach.
2: Koda awon ebi re won ti gan.
3: Your families and relatives have mocked you.
2: Won ti pa o ti.
3: They have abandoned you.
2: Won lo omo jadua lo.
3: They claim you don't know more than prayer.
2: Elomi ti e lori re o ti e wa pe mo.
3: Some are even claiming you are not in your right senses.
2: Pelu oro adua.
3: Because of prayer.
2: Tori wi pe.
3: All they know.
2: Won ri pe.
3: They see.
2: Adua o yo lara e.
3: Prayers is not manifesting on
2: you. Iru iwe eyan be.
3: You that kind of fellow.
2: O nilo iranlowo lesekese.
3: You are in need of instant help.
2: Bawo lo se ma mo pe o nilo iranlowo lesekese.
3: How will you recognize the need for this help?
2: Ma so die ninu apere ti wa ri.
3: I will mention few of the signs to know.
2: Sugbon je ka sare lo nu Bibeli.
3: But let us quickly go into the scripture.
2: Mi o ni soro yin lai fi Bibeli gbandi.
3: I will not speak on this topic without the word of God.
2: Inu iwe Luke ori kewa mo ti ri.
3: The book of Luke chapter 10.
2: Ese ogbon.
3: Verse 30.
2: Iranlowo lesekese.
3: Instant help.
2: O wa yi omokunrin yen.
3: Entered into the life of that man.
2: Ban ka Bibeli yen.
3: Jesu si dan wo wi pe.
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3: Lo si Jericho.
2: Lo Jericho.
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2: E gbo ti aye ba fe get eyan.
3: If the world wants to get out of a man.
2: O wa kokon ta kokon yo lara e.
3: The first thing they will detach from that person.
2: Wa gba aso ara re.
3: They will strip that person naked.
2: Aso le tumo si omo.
3: The clothing can be referred to as a child.
2: Aso le tumo si oko.
3: The clothing can be referred to as husband.
2: Aso le tumo si olunlowo.
3: Helpers can be referred to as clothing.
2: Wa gba aso ara e.
3: They will detach the clothing.
2: Je so tele.
3: Let me prophesy.
2: See, yeah, to
3: the number of people that can shout
2: and
3: amen.
2: The Tony Tipatipa no mafi to a
3: the person now bent on stripping you naked.
2: To batishia mitole.
3: Once you shout a louder amen.
2: Arugu adoma fiti patipa leku laye.
3: Ah,
2: one boy shalom.
3: They stripped him of his raiment.
2: Banka bibeli.
3: One shalogbe.
2: One shalogbe.
3: One fisile loni akpa ni akpaton.
2: One file loni akpa ipatan.
3: Oni ala bakpa di alufa kan.
2: Egbo iwoti woni won ma pa ola pasaye.
3: For every one of you that you have been told you will be killed off there.
2: Eni to bakpa de ninu ni ajo ayan mo.
3: The person you encounter in the journey of destiny.
2: Toni afidodo ko pa ola pasaye.
3: That wants you off there.
2: To bati she ami.
3: Once you shout a resounding
2: amen. Oh my para.
3: Ah, big Jesus.
2: Akba nkan bibeli e.
3: Oni ala bakpa de alufa kan.
2: O bakpa de alufa kan.
3: Iso kale lo ni ona na.
2: Aha.
3: Nigba ti o si ri.
2: Nigba to ri.
3: O koja lo ni akeji.
2: Alufa lo nti e.
3: Be na si ni omo lefi kan pelu.
2: Omo lefi na nbo.
3: Nigba ti o de be.
2: Nigba to de
3: be. Ti o si ri.
2: To ri.
3: O koja lo ni akeji.
2: Iyen tumo si pe.
3: It means that
2: any ta baran si e ko le jise.
3: Whoever is not sent to you cannot deliver.
2: Gbo iranlowo lese kese ti mo so.
3: The instant help I'm talking about.
2: Oh, gbodo ronu ese eyan kan.
3: You must not have the thought towards a single person.
2: Pe lagbaja yi lo ma ran mi lowo.
3: That this is the person that will help me.
2: Gbo alufa oran mokunrin lowo.
3: The priest did not help this man.
2: Omo levi oran lowo.
3: Even the levite did not help him.
2: Bo ti e je pe ara won ni.
3: Even though he's one of them.
2: Sugbon won ko won oran lowo.
3: But they failed to help him.
2: Opolopo nbe se.
3: Many people.
2: Ki isa won ara ile lo ma ran lowo.
3: It is not your relatives that will be of help.
2: Yoruba so pe.
3: The Yoruba say.
2: Ajumo bi okan tanu.
3: Being relative does not call for
2: help. Eni ta ba ran si yan.
3: It is only the sent person.
2: O lo ma se ni lore.
3: That usually blesses a man.
2: Wa mo so tele.
3: I professor.
2: Bi Oluwa tin be ti emi awa.
3: God liveth and his spirit.
2: Aye e wonu iran lowo.
3: Ah, mi Jesus.
2: Ba nkan bibeli e.
3: Sugbon ara Samaria kan.
2: Ara Samaria kan.
3: Bi o tin ri ajo.
2: Eni ta ran si bo tin ri ajo.
3: Ibi ti o gbe wa.
2: O de ibi ti omokunrin wa.
3: Nigba ti o si ri.
2: Nigba to ri.
3: Anuse.
2: Anuse.
3: O si to lo.
2: O to lo.
3: O si di logbe.
2: O di logbe.
3: O da ororo atan ti wine si.
2: Oga duona.
3: Yes sir.
2: Eni ta ran si o.
3: The person sent to you.
2: Ohun akoko to ma akoko se.
3: The first thing is going to do.
2: To ba ti doju le.
3: Once he set his eyes on you.
2: Anu re ma se.
3: They will take compassion on
2: you. Sori eni ti won ran si e.
3: The sent person to you.
2: O gbodo sanu e.
3: Must have compassion on
2: you. Ko to jise fun e.
3: Before the
2: eni ti o sanu re.
3: The person who does not have compassion.
2: Ko le ran lowo.
3: Can never be of help to you.
2: Eni ti o sanu e.
3: The person who does not pity you.
2: Ko le ronu ati ran lowo.
3: Can not have the thought of helping you.
2: Mo so tele.
3: I professor.
2: Eni ti o ran lowo.
3: The person who will help you.
2: Gbogbo ti n doju le.
3: Once they set their eyes on
2: you. O ya ko ma sanu e.
3: Ah, mi Jesus.
2: E gbo gbogbo eyan.
3: Listen everybody.
2: Leyin to sanu e.
3: After having compassion on him.
2: O lo gbe ororo.
3: He went to pick the oil.
2: Lati di oju ogbe.
3: In order to bound up his wound.
2: E gbo mi.
3: Listen to me. If he had not quickly bounded up the wound, if the blood gushed out too much, that man can die. He ran to quickly bound up the wound. Instant
2: error.
3: Your life is in need of it. Let me quickly tell you a story.
2: Mo wa nilu Abuja.
3: I was in Abuja.
2: Mo se ise iranse lo.
3: Ministry.
2: Anu yanju e ti ilu Abuja.
3: Settled by mercy in Abuja.
2: Bi mo ti se ise lo.
3: As I was ministering.
2: Mo kori ninu emi Oluwa.
3: I saw it in the spirit of the Lord.
2: Emi Olorun so fun mi pe.
3: The spirit of God told me.
2: Omokunrin kan wa ninu congregation.
3: There is a man in the congregation.
2: O de nowo mi si.
3: He pointed my hand to me.
2: O ni omokunrin.
3: That this man.
2: O ni bo se wa yi.
3: That as he is.
2: Empty barren.
3: He's an empty barren.
2: Sugbon to ba ri omokunrin.
3: But if you see this man.
2: O sigmole.
3: He is an empty man.
2: Iduro e da.
3: His stand was so good.
2: O wo so gidi.
3: He was putting on a good coat.
2: O fi ghetto si.
3: He had a very good
2: coat. Olowo kan ni wa pe.
3: You will think he's a rich man.
2: Awo re ji pepe.
3: He had good complexion.
2: Sugbon Olorun so fun mi pe.
3: But the Lord told me.
2: Empty barren.
3: That is an empty barren.
2: Mo ba no wo si.
3: Then I pointed at him.
2: Mo lo ga.
3: I said, Mr. Man.
2: Olorun so fun mi pe.
3: The Lord said to me.
2: Empty barren ni o.
3: That you are an empty barren.
2: Sugbon iri re yi.
3: But this your physical.
2: O fe discourage me.
3: Wants to discourage me.
2: Lati so ohun to Oluwa so.
3: To say what the Lord has
2: told me. Sugbon Oluwa ni rara o.
3: But the Lord said no.
2: Empty barren ni o.
3: He is an empty barren.
2: O ni ki n so be fun e.
3: I should tell you
2: be,
3: that.
2: Oh, ni nkankan.
3: That you don't have anything.
2: Omo kunrin de lo sori ekun.
3: This man went on his knee.
2: Bo se fo sekun ni.
3: He busted into tears.
2: O de so pe.
3: And he said.
2: Woli Oluwa.
3: Prophet of God.
2: O tole so.
3: You have said the truth.
2: Empty barren ni mi.
3: There is an empty barren.
2: Olorun ti ri mi tan.
3: The Lord has seen all about
2: you. O na lo je ko ranse si mi.
3: The reason he sent a message to me.
2: E gbo ti omo kunrin so.
3: Listen to what this man said.
2: Olorun se PA fun president fun odun meje abo.
3: He was the personal assistant to the president for 7.5 years.
2: Only ohun oni kankan.
3: But yet he had nothing.
2: E gbo mi sir.
3: Listen to me.
2: Olorun ra mato.
3: He didn't buy a car.
2: Ohun o kole.
3: He didn't build a house.
2: Ohun o niyawo.
3: He didn't have a wife.
2: Ohun o lomo.
3: He didn't have any child.
2: Oni bo ohun se wa yi.
3: He said as he is.
2: Ile ore lohun gbe.
3: That he is living in a friend's
2: house. Mo ni pelu be se look nice.
3: I said with this your physical appearance.
2: Olorun ga.
3: He said yes sir.
2: Aso ni mo fi bora.
3: I'm only covering it with clothes.
2: Man of God.
3: You're not sure Olorun.
2: Empty barren lohun.
3: He is an empty barren.
2: Ah, lese kese.
3: Immediately.
2: Iye mi si.
3: I got the knowledge.
2: O le wa lodo president for 7 years and a half.
3: He can be with the president for 7.5 years.
2: Ko ma ran lowo.
3: And yet not get any.
2: Bo mi pe o wa lodo olowo iyen o tumo si pe ko sanu e.
3: That you are with a rich man does not mean they will have mercy on
2: you. Oh, pe o wa lodo eni to lowo lowo.
3: That you are with a wealthy person.
2: Shake him out. Should
3: I tell you the truth?
2: Ti o ba ti ran lowo.
3: If they don't help you.
2: Yo ma ko ba o.
3: They will implicate you.
2: Sori awon eyan ro pe o wa okay.
3: Because people will think that you are okay.
2: Nigba to o wa okay.
3: When you are not.
2: Gbogbo eyin to ro pe wa okay.
3: For every one of you with the touch
2: of God. 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
3: The instant help.
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1: Ti Olorun ba ma se bebe ninu aye awon eyan lala se pe
2: yes sir.
1: Ko seni to go.
2: Yes sir.
1: Oh my god.
0: Ko seni to go.
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1: 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Ko seni to go.
2: Yes sir.
1: Ko ba add value si life awon eyan. Ko seni to ma add value si life.
0: Yes sir.
1: O dabi eni to n ta pure water. O nilo lati fun yan lomi kan to le fun elowo.
2: Yes sir.
1: Oh.
2: Yes sir.
1: Amen.
2: Amen.
1: O ba se nkan fun yan, won ni se nkan fun.
0: Be ni sir.
1: Gbogbo awon ti Olorun lo owo ni jabo latorun.
0: Be ni sir.
1: I'm not talking to you.
2: Yes, sir.
1: That is why impact it over making life and win ya. Hear me, the greatest investment in life is investing in people.
0: Yes, sir.
2: Yes, sir.
1: Am I communicating
2: yes, to you? Yes, sir.
1: Mo bo Olorun de level kan pelu awon iyanu to Olorun se. Mo wa ri wi pe ase ko si ogun ti eyan la loni ti oni mu ere wa lola.
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5: 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Still okay. OPAY is okay.
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0: And right there is Ability. Okay, Sabi Girl by Ira Star. Well, in case you don't know, this particular beautiful lady has been trending on social media. And you're wondering, where on social media? Every of your social media platform, is it the Facebook? Is it the Twitter? Where is it? Well, just mention, you see her there because she's trending. Because what? Come on, ladies and gentlemen. She headlined the National Football League, the halftime show, yesterday, or is it the day before yesterday? And all social media platform is filled up with all our performance. And I must say, I absolutely love our performance. All right, 9 minutes gone past seven. Hello. You're welcome to Evening Vibes. And your president is right here. Well, you call me Harmony Vibes. My name is Omonike Babatunde. In case you haven't seen Ira Star's performance, you might probably go check it out because I've been all over every social media platform trying to get it. And already, I have the whole performance to watch this night before going to bed and preparing for DBS tomorrow. I think that's what is going to give me a light breaker for the day. Like, okay, let's just watch it to refresh our memory or refresh the brain. We get to prepare for the DBS tomorrow. I don't know about you, though. Welcome to Evening Vibes. There you go. What's going on? Hope you're good. And I hope you're fine. I was woke today. And if you're just preparing for work, okay, I have to say, hope you're good. Are you good to go? Come on, say, go to go, go to go, go to go. And if you're done with work, say, done, done, done. Okay, I'm sure you're probably wondering, where is this coming from? Well, I have to motivate you. If I don't, who will? Well, the number to call to tell me about your day is 091-3655-6952. I think if I'm permitted to use the words of Pella, I would say, you, my colleagues, please call me on the number 091-3655-6952. Hey, you're wondering what's going on here? That's another thing trending on social media platform. Well, say because Peter Obi was live on TikTok yesterday, and now Pella says, called Peter Obi, our colleague, because now they're a colleague anyway, because they've gone live on TikTok together. They are streamers now, do we say? Well, the number to call is 091-3655-6952. And your colleague may join me now. Enjoy now. 091-3655-6952.
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2: What's your name? Amazing.
0: Hello. Thank you so much, ma'am. Good to have you.
2: One Nation.
0: Bonjour, Chim.
2: Diamond FM, Shining Supreme.
0: Yes, so.
2: Back from never, greeting from my side to everyone there, including the beautiful uncle.
0: Thank you so much.
2: We thank Almighty God for the beautiful day.
0: Thank God.
2: And everyone was cool. We are enjoying Lepa.
0: All right.
2: We thank God. We are still praying.
0: All right.
2: And we are praying for our leader to bring this fire down to 500 naira.
0: So, let's hope so. Let's hope that will happen.
2: And I pray for all Nigerians for our endurance.
0: All right.
2: We wish every one of us good tidings.
0: Amen.
2: And happy October ongoing.
0: All right.
2: May God bless this beautiful station and the founder and all the staff.
0: Thank you so much, prophetess. We appreciate you. Thank you for always tuning in. Oh. 091-3655-6952. That's the number to call. Tell me about your day. How did your day go? What's going on at your end? And if there's any gist at all you have for me, please do well to share with me. You know, I just shared some with you, and I'd like to know about yours. Well, in case you ask me again, I'm saying in case again, my day has been good, you know. I bless God. Mm-hmm, yeah. Hello, you're welcome. What's your name?
3: My Nation.
0: So what's your Jimmy team?
3: How are you doing, dear?
0: I'm good. How about you?
3: This is Titilayo from Taiwan.
0: You're welcome, Titilayo. How is Taiwan today?
3: Taiwan is fine.
0: And how is Titilayo?
3: Titilayo is equally fine.
0: Oh, good to know. How about your day?
3: My day has been good.
0: Okay.
3: Oh. I thank God for everything.
0: Thank God.
3: For all he has done for me.
0: Thank God.
3: You know, I've been saying it that we are enjoying the dividends of democracy.
0: Please don't tell me it has stopped, though. Has it stopped? It has stopped.
3: We are still enjoying it, so I hope after the election they will not come.
0: Oh, my goodness. I am so... I think I should move to your area now.
3: No, we have fun.
0: Amen. Thank you so much, Titula. Thank you for calling. I appreciate you. See? People are enjoying. Goodness me. Well, I don't know. People in my area, don't you think we should carry placard at this point in time? Because this light, we only have maybe 2 hours in a day. I'm sure some person will say, hey, Demore, be grateful. Grateful for 2 hours. When some persons are enjoying 24 hours. Do you know, some persons are saying, oh, we're putting off our freezers. We're putting off the necessary lights now because of, exhausting whatsoever is being bought for the month. Well, because they're on band A. Now, we need to get a proper explanation of that band A because now, okay. God, Lord, somebody said, Lord, have mercy. 0913655 6952 still the number to call. Tell me about your day. Still, are you also enjoying the dividend of democracy? We never can tell. For some of us, we are not enjoying it here. We are looking unto God, the altar and finish of our life, and even the altar and finish of that light. Because, hey. 0913655 6952 still the number to call. How did your day go? What's going on? I've got another gist for you. Now, there were these two TikTokers. I don't know what today has to be about TikTokers. And it's not like I'm always on TikTok anyway, but I saw these on Twitter on X. Okay, so these two TikTokers bought a vehicle individually, yeah? I can't really remember the brand. And then everyone went about talking trash about the cars. Hello, you're welcome.
2: For more gifts.
0: Okay.
2: Only we are expecting your own too for this program, customer service.
0: Okay.
2: Everywhere in the corner.
0: Oh.
2: And I will mention my bank, so they give me Coke and beautiful tea.
0: And today?
2: Yeah, we are enjoying the dividend that don't make crazy. And we believe that this way we buy 300 naira because the election is approaching.
0: Okay.
2: So
0: okay.
2: We will look for our 50C card. God bless you.
0: Amen. Thank you so much. The 100 naira, you go far. Prophetess, from 1,400 naira to 100 naira. Hey, even 2023 back there, where would they enjoy and still like around 200 naira? Is it not? Lord have mercy. What God cannot do does not exist, or what, aspiring office holder cannot do does not exist. Somebody said, shout to power. 0913655 6952. That's the number to call. Tell me about your day. And I'm talking about the financial institutions that Prophetess just spoke about. I might probably have to take a tour around, some institutions and go, search on the search for my own soda. And I hope they've got several other things there. I just like it will be a subtle publicity. I can call names and say, can I enter your institution now and just find myself something chilled, to reggae. Oh God, oh la la. Tell me about your day. 0913655 6952 is the number to call. Send me a message on our WhatsApp number. 0913655 6864. 0913655 6864 is the number to send me messages on our WhatsApp number. Let's go dance later to PayPal by Zlatan and Miyoko. Don't go away. I'm Nivam Sister right here.

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0: OK, Mr. Ezo featuring Molly with Comfort. That started Comfort. And just in case you don't know, this song has been going viral on social media as well. I think today's is just about what's going viral for me, if I'm going to say. Because, Temi Otedola's man has been showing us quite another side of him. I didn't expect it because if I'm going to say, I never expected it. Because we see another side, he's just showing us the another type of Mr. Easy, and it's quite interesting to see Mr. Easy. Oh, take it easy. Oh, okay, you're still tuned in to Evening Vibes on 88.7 of Femi Lori. Omani Vibes is me. No, I am Omani Vibes. And I am on Money Gap about today. Alright, tell me about your day. How did your day go? What's going on? What's popping over there? I like to know. 091-365-6952. And in case you've got any cheese out. I will say something earlier. Again, remember, you can actually send me a message on our WhatsApp number, 091-3655-6864. 091-3655-6864. Earlier, I was saying something about some TikTokers, yeah? Well, do pardon me. I've been saying a lot about TikTok here and there. But then I think that's a viral hop now. But then, these two young men bought cars with their hard-earned money, yeah? But then all of a sudden, everyone in the comments were so discouraging and talking down on the type of car they bought. Because, you know, now everyone is used to the fact that you see one celebrity, you know, flaunting a Lamborghini, flaunting one car, the other Range Rovers and the likes. Well, I love cars too. Don't we all love cars? There are times you see cars drive past you and be like, oh my Jesus, when will I have this? I love it. Let me save up and just buy this one. But fill this one full, man. It is, well, don't overthink it. If you like it, come on, go for it. And just know you're going to get it one day. That's my word for you. Now, talking about the cars. So, while everyone was talking out the cars, some of the comments were horrible. I mean, horrible, horrible comments. The number to still call me on is 091-3655-6952. Or send me messages on 091-3655-6864. Just as I was saying. So, they were talking down on these cars. Some persons were like, oh, you could easily have just bought like two iPhone 18. Some were of the opinion, oh, you could have easily just go buy some meal out there, you know, stock your house with the money. A car, a whole car. If you give me a car right now, see, I might probably, you know, hug the daylight out of you. And that's what someone is talking down on. People, Nigerians, we need to do better. Let's not talk horrible about things like that. It doesn't meet your expectation, does not mean you talk bad about it. Come on, Nigerian youth, eh? Okay. All right. 091-3655-695. Well, I just got to hear that it's raining. A heavy downpour. I can hear it right here. Showers of blessings. Someone hold my hand and let's sing together. There shall be showers of blessings. Okay, still Evening Vibes, 091-3655-6952. If I were you, I would tap into this blessing of the rain. Don't say, oh, Monica, you're getting too spiritual. Yeah, I don't want to go into that face of mine before I start kabashing for you. Oh, yeah, tell world wrecking, shaking it. 091-3655-6952 is the number to call. Tell me about your day. How did your day go? What's going on at your end? I'd like to know. Well, let's go dance a little again this evening. It seems probably a service provider isn't so, you know, self-serving us this evening. That's what we're going to say. Bad energy, get away. What? Bad vibes, get away from me. Get thee away from me. This is Bad Vibes by Ira Star. Don't go away.
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0: Okay, that's Tab on My Victorian featuring Asha Care. 36 minutes gone past the hour of 7, and I believe it's still raining out there. In fact, a very heavy one. And I'm super glad to know, yes, everywhere is going to be cool and calm already, although the studio is cold, but then everywhere's still going to be, you know, everyone's going to feel it and have a good night rest tonight. Just to tune in to Evening Vibes on time at 88.7 of Fermi Lauren. Evening Vibes is still right here, and it is time for our second segment. Now, this second segment has to do with a very stubborn child. The reason why I had to play as stubborn, because a lady on, you know, on social media lamented about meeting a certain woman and our child, you know, in a salon. And then they had, let's say, don't let me do the explanation. Let's take a listen to what she has to say.
1: A woman shamed me for not having children because of the, I corrected her parenting style. And I don't know if I was wrong. Okay. But okay, I went to the salon and I was eating chips. You are sitting beside me, I'm sitting down here. And then your son that is like 5 or 6 starts crying. And do you know this thing that kids do where they're just throwing hands and just being restless, right? And then he's coming close to me, pointing like, putting his hand like this, like he wants my chips, right? And I gave him, no, I didn't give him, sorry, don't let me know, like, I'm just looking at his mother with one side of my eyes, because again, you don't just give kids things that, you understand, something eatable. And then he was just crying like, I want. But this is it. This is a, like, it's tall like this. It's 5 or 6, like, or if not 7, safe. So I'm looking at his mother like, what's going on? What's up now? And then she's like, auntie, please just send me and give him small.
2: Oh, hell no.
1: So that he can stop crying. So I give him, because I'm not a witch. But in my mind, I'm like, that's a bit weird. But no, well, like, it's just chips, right? I give it to him now. He's eating it now. He wants the whole thing. Like, he wants me to give him everything. And I'm looking at her like, guy, take your son. Try to, because I'm hungry. I know that I'm not a witch, but at this point, like, suffer not a witch to die. So I'm like, madam, your son. And she's like, she first does this thing where she's like, please, when did you buy it? And I said, I bought it at this market there. And then the people that are making hair, those ones don't even send them. They're like, guy, don't send anybody here. Because I thought she wasn't going to send one of them to go and get it, and nobody even gave her face. Next thing she's like, and the boy is, the cry is increasing to the point where it's so unbearable.
2: Then the point where it's like, maybe if I cry more.
1: Yes, yes, exactly. Like, he knows that if he increases the tempo of the cry, this boy was just crying. Next thing she just says, please, sister, can you just help me give him everything? I'll buy another one for you. And I'm like, no.
2: Are you okay?
1: And I look at her and I forgot myself, because I should have just given him. Hotel. I was like, no, like, why is he crying like that? Like, it's because he knows that you will give him. That's what I said, though. And she just said, are you married? I said, yes. I didn't even know that that's where the question is going. She just said, do you have kids? I said, no. She said, that's why.
0: Ah. Okay, there you have it. Do you have kids? No, that's why. Okay, so now let me do a quick narration. Now, my question will be to you is, if you're in this lady's position, what would you do? And to parents, now, would you say what's, not even to parents, to everyone listening right now, would you say what the mother of the child did? Would you say it is wrong? Because for one, this woman went to the salon to make her hair. She was eating chips, and then a small baby that belongs to another customer was crying for what does not belong to him. And, you know, he was throwing tantrums about it, which is not his. It is not yours, bro. But then he was crying about it. Then eventually the mother said, oh, can you please help me give him everything? I'll buy you another one. Like, excuse you? Okay, give him everything, I'll buy you another one. If you're the one, what would you do? That's a question for today. What would you do if you're being told, like, okay, do you have a child? That's why. That speaks volume, don't you think? Don't you think? 0913-655-6952 is the number to call. 0913-655-6952. If you're the woman, or you're in that salon with this lady, what would you have done differently? Would you probably have joined this lady to rebuke or reprimand the mother of the child? Because why would a child have the guts to, you know, cry over something that doesn't belong to him? And then the mother went ahead to encourage the same behavior and said, hey, buy me full everything. Let me give him everything. I'll buy you another. Hello, you're welcome.
3: Hello,
0: good evening, you're welcome. What's your name?
3: Titilayo.
0: All right, good to have you, Titilayo.
3: To me, that is bad parenting.
0: Hmm.
3: I will say it to the face of the mother. I will not give you. That is what I will tell the boy or girl. Mm. The mother is not training him. Ojukokoro.
4: Ojukokoro. Thank you so much, Itulaya.
0: You know, I actually, when I was trying to find a song, I was looking for songs on bad parenting, but I was like, how many can be coming down now? You are judging already, so let's leave this to the

after probably when he was done eating the little that was given to him, then he started throwing tantrum about every other way. He wanted everything that was in that lady's hand. Then the mother went further to say, could you give him everything? I'll buy you another one. I mean, buy you another one, give him everything for a child that is crying for what does not belong to him. So if you have the one, what would you do? Well, Titile said he's going to, you know, speak to the mother or talk to the child straight up so that the mother will get to hear that what your child is doing is terrible, as in horrible. Okay. Don't let me use that word yet. 091-365-6952 is the number to call. Send me your messages on 091-365-6864. Now, let's go listen to Prodigal by Cade. Okay? 091-365-6952 is still the number to call.

0: And that's Prodigal by Ribena. Beg your pardon. I think I said Cade earlier. It is Prodigal by Ribena. Okay, still talking about this particular child. Do we call the child a prodigal child? No. No, we can't say that. But then this particular child wanted what does not belong to him. Hello, you're welcome on Evening Vibes. What's your name?
1: Good evening.
0: Good evening, you're welcome. What's your name?
1: My name is Igwe Happiness.
0: All right, you're welcome, Igwe Happiness.
1: Okay. Based on the topic tonight,
0: I
1: think the woman is very, very wrong.
0: Okay.
1: She's not giving her child a training. Yes, that's not training as far as parenting is concerned.
0: Okay.
1: So if I were that lady, I would not give that child. Yes, if the mother, him and the mother has been doing that in the house, they should not come outside with it. It's not because I'm wicked or because I cannot leave the time, but that attitude will make me not to give them. Yes, and for the mother saying that, please give him everything, I will buy. Why not you go and buy for him? Because you've got the time for And the time will keep replacing her anywhere they go. Thank you
0: so much. Thank you for calling. I appreciate you, Igwe Happiness. I appreciate you. 0913656952. Well, we're still talking about this child that is insatiable, talking about someone who is covetous and, you know, just as Titilaye had said, ojukokoro, bad parenting. You know, Igwe said that, bad parenting. Titilaye said it, bad parenting. But then what would you do if you were the one in this particular situation that she described? 0913656952. But let's be honest with ourselves. Let's be very, very honest with ourselves. Don't you think you've come across someone, a child like this before? Just try to think back a little. Because I think I might have come across children like this. And trust me, I'm going to give you a bombastic side eye. Okay. But then, just as Igwe Happiness said that, I'm not even going to answer the mother. But do you think that would have helped in a way? Because, you know, remember, the child was throwing tantrum just because of his, covetousness. And now, don't you think it will probably escalate things? And everyone will look at you like, madam, you're a fool now. Don't you think so? 0913656952. That's the number to call. 0913656952. Let's take a listen to this voice note.
2: God bless you, Omani Vibes. Good evening. Pastor Ezekiel

0: from Osere.
1: I want to believe that mother is a Gen Z mother.
2: Oh, okay.
1: She should be Gen Z mother.
2: In fact,
1: I'm very sure she was even the one that spoiled that child to that extent.
2: Okay.
1: How would a child be asking for what is not his or hers? And you, mother, we still encourage that child in asking the stranger, the person you don't know, the person you just met in a place or at a place, and asking that person to give the whole thing he or she bought with her money to your child just because of the fact that your child is being conventional and asking for what? Give it. I will just pretend as if I didn't hear what she said. So if she now repeat it again, then I will give her size. I made the mother look.
2: Okay.
1: God bless you.
2: Okay. That laughter is a very scary one. The way you're saying it. Okay. It's like, okay. Am I need problem? Okay. May we not have problem in Jesus' name. All right. Order 136-5569-52. Hello. You're welcome.
3: Amen. I'm all wisdom.
2: Amen.
3: I'm all great.
2: Amen.
3: Professor, I'm really
2: good to have you, man.
3: Your second Uba is a very serious topic. We need to, during the childhood of the children, must monitor them. Even some youth are very rich now. See, they know how to spend. They don't spend lavishly because of the training of their parents. So when we have a little child and stranger is eating something, we still allow that child to be asking from that stranger, give me. And the mother will say, continue asking. Is bad. You know that some children in the community, six of them are have this. So, greetings all the sober children.
2: All right.
3: Thank some pay money, grandma. Six of them, today is their birthday in their school.
2: All right.
3: That's why it's different. They come to me and I need to give.
2: Oh, prophetess, are you there?
3: So we need to culture our children. Not, we should not.
2: All right.
3: So because they are going, they go to university for the higher institution.
2: They will influence
3: they need to have a good character, and they must be our ambassador.
2: Thank you so much, Prophet. Thank you so much. Well, these are kids that will grow up, and eventually, you know, at some point, if you say, just as what we said last week, you know, these are influences. These are people that are going to influence some other children. They will meet outside due to their bad behavior, and if the child does not have a strong mind, might eventually get influenced, and you know, before you know it, oh, give me this, give me that, give me this, give me that. All right, 0913-655-6952, still the number to call, 0913-655-6952. We have about a few minutes to check out time. 0913-655-6952, that's the number to call. Tell me about your own opinion about this. I want to know, because come on, you know, when we say bad parenting, hello, you're welcome.
4: Hello, good evening.
2: Good evening, you're welcome, sir. What's your name?
4: Samuel Sekin.
2: All right, you're welcome, Mr. Samuel.
4: As you can see from the brought up of the mother, she wasn't trained at all. Same thing goes with her son. And she can end up destroying the life of that boy at any fucking time.
2: Hey, what are you using the F word? Thank you so much. Thank you for your contribution. Remember, we don't use the F word on radio, okay? 0913-655-6952. That's the number to call. And tell me, if you were the one, what would you do? I've been trying to put myself in this lady's shoes for quite a while, and I'm thinking, what would I do? Like, will I do anything right? I really can't place it because I can't channel that energy yet.

Okay, Tunes and I with Bat Child right there. Okay, we have, say, a few minutes to check out time. Let's see if I can take one more call. Then, I mean, it's, you know, take about out already. We have just, say, 2 minutes to check out time. Now, if we're going to talk critically about this, see, as much as we probably are thinking of the fact that, no, we don't really have this so rampant everywhere, but there are times when you go out and you definitely see one or two, let's say one out of 10 or one out of 100, if I may, my statistics might not be right. Accurate actually, but still you get to see this still exist. And just as Pastor Ezekiel said, a certain generation I wouldn't want to mention might be rampant, especially because we're trying to go with a gentle parenting compared to the, you know, the harsh and the strict parenting we were brought up with, and as such it is causing damage. But again, we have to think. Again, we're thinking again tonight. Think of the future. Every single time you're trying to pamper your child, do not overdo it because of the future. Again, do not overdo it because we're trying to think of the future. That's all I'll say. Well, that's about the time on the Evening Vibes this evening. Well, thank you so much. Sincere gratitude to everyone who has joined me on the show today. I have to say thank you, thank you, thank you to you, and you. And I will be here 9 a.m. tomorrow. Do well to join me 9 a.m., 1 p.m., 3 p.m., 5 p.m., and also what? 7:30 p.m. on Shades of Music. Till then, I'm signing out with a song. I think we should do War Lady because, come on, you have to be ready for war if anybody asks you for anything at all that doesn't belong to them. So I'll be signing our way. War Lady, are you ready? Because come on, we are going to war with anybody that wants to spoil anybody's bash, that wants to spoil their childhood. Are you ready for the war? Ladies and gentlemen, War Lady! Peace out!

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But on see Olorun lenu. On to Oluwa ba wi tele. Sometimes the miracle is waiting on the other side of obedience. 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

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there is a go after the encounter ten ba christ pade ohun yan jade pe ma lo after repentance go forward. After deliverance, go forward. After restoration, go forward. After healing, go forward. Don't go back to Egypt after praying to enter Canaan. Let me go back to Canaan and make that sea Egypt. Number five, after prayer, walk while waiting. 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

0: 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Ki lo ye ko bere. 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In your only life, control on this she to your co only koja co war between your co war. 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Until one came by his son again. 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Lenya gra kilokan. Iwamima, as a backing bar. Back by the sinu in Rai Shema. Until one came by his son, let him put you by his son again. Boba let's tell it. 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
1: 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I can attack any minute, but you can control for like a second. Oh, that's nice. That's really awesome spot right there.
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6: Mommy.
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5: How are you?
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5: Are you okay?
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5: 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Do you dream on me?
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6: Yes, I dream on you.
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